0: 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You can try out your favourite Resene colours at your place with Resene's huge test pot range. I've got Michelle, Resene Colour Consultant, with me to answer your colour questions. All right, Michelle, let's get into it. I'd like to do a cool feature entryway, but I'm afraid to paint. Is there somewhere I can get ideas and maybe some advice on wallpapering for a novice?
1: Oh, yeah, absolutely. Wallpaper can be a much quicker way to inject pattern and colour into a space. If you just search wallpaper inspiration on our website, you can view the latest wallpaper trends. And also there's a handy how to hang wallpaper guide. We even have a wallpapering checklist available. Most importantly would be to come in store and have a look through all the books we have to select your favorite pattern. We also have our sale on at the moment, which is 25% off wallpaper. And it runs until the 21st of June, so make sure you get in before then.
0: Okay, yes, good, thank you. I have a beauty studio that I want to make into a Mediterranean-inspired retreat. Oh, that sounds lovely. I want to do a featured textured wall in a lovely soft cream. What paint can you recommend for that?
1: We have a new product that's just actually been launched called My Artisan Foundation Coat. This product has like a sandy texture in the coating, and then it can be also tinted into white and pastel colours. This product can be applied in many ways, and we even have a video on some techniques already up on our website.
0: Oh, perfect. Okay, thank you, Michelle. More questions for you coming soon as our Resene Colour Hour continues, and someone will win that $500 Resene voucher. Back into the music now with a bit of Bryan Adams coming up. Here's Paul Young, Every Time You Go Away on the Breeze.

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Breeze.

0: Fire. Let's groove on the breeze. Thursday lunchtime in our Resene Colour. I have Resene Colour Consultant Michelle with me answering your colour questions. And if you text her a question, you're in the draw to win a $500 Resene voucher. All right, Michelle, another question for you. I want to upgrade my wooden kitchen cabinetry. They're painted in white water-based paint at the moment, and I want to do a sage green. What colours and paint would you suggest?
1: Oh, this is a wonderful idea. Painting cabinets can be really easy if you're willing to spend some time to get the steps right. First, you'll have to remove the doors off their hinges so you can clean them really thoroughly. I would recommend using sugar soap and a sponge to remove any oils and residues from cooking. Next is a thorough sand to degloss the surface. And then once you've done all those, you can come in and select your favorite color. I'm in love with sage greens, and we have a few, so be best to come in store and see what they actually look like. My favourite soft green is Resene Spring Green.
0: Oh, I'm going to have to go look at all the different sage greens that you have now. Okay, a question here from someone who's just moved into a house that has a bright red feature wall in one of the rooms. What prep would I need to do before painting to stop it bleeding through the paint?
1: So after cleaning your walls with interior paintwork cleaner to remove any marks, I would suggest using a coat or two of Resene Quick Dry to help block the colour and to help with adhesion before applying your favourite colour.
0: Nice. Now, someone else has texted through saying they have a pine deck which looks like it was painted a number of years back. Not a stain, but a paint. What's the best way to strip it back to the original wood so I can apply a Resene oil stain?
1: Oh, this one might be a little bit tricky. But essentially for this product, a lot of sanding and stripping will be required to remove all the coating. If the decking boards does also have like a little tread on them, this will be a little bit more difficult to remove as you'll need to get in between every ridge. I would recommend using a stripper for this task and using a plastic drop sheet to keep the coating remover moist, and you shouldn't allow it to dry at all. Scrape this off using a scraper blade. Once all the paint has been stripped off, a thorough sand and clean with Resene timber and deck wash will need to be done. I would recommend using a Resene Woodsman decking oil stain to be applied with a Deckmaster brush, and you can also view the colours in store available to your nearest colour shop.
0: Yeah, fantastic. Thank you, Michelle. And remember, you know, if you're looking for paint, the Resene team can help create a custom colour just for you. All right, we're back into the Resene Colour Hour. Some more questions from Michelle soon, and Kim Carnes, Adele and Pat Benatar coming up on The Breeze.
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0: Bruce Willensby in the range. The way it is on the breeze in our Arazine Colour Hour. You can brighten up your home in an afternoon or a weekend with all the colour, paint and wallpaper you need from your local Razine colour shop. Michelle's been with me for the last hour answering your colour questions. So final one for you, Michelle. Our front door needs painting. Do we need a special paint for this?
1: Yes, well, to paint your front door can be a little bit tricky and may need some expert advice on the preparation involved. Depending on whether or not it's been painted or stained in the past will require different processes. Assuming that it's been painted previously, a good wash with Razine paint prep and house wash will remove any dirt and chalking, and then one coat of either the same color that you've used before just to freshen up the door, or if you want a new color, you'll need to put two coats of your new color on. I would suggest using Razine Lustacryl Semi-Gloss for the front door, as this is a water-based enamel and it's nice and durable.
0: Perfect. Hey, thanks so much for all of your expert advice in answering all those questions this hour, Michelle. We're our Razine Colour Consultant. We do have that $500 Razine voucher to give away. So everyone that's texted through is in the draw. Peter, you sent through the text about the pine deck and you need to strip it back and do a stain on it. That sounds like a bit of a job, Peter.
2: It is, because one of the problems being is it's got an old paint on it. Mm. Nothing getting that off is going to be problematic.
0: Yes, I think it will be a bit of a job. But look, we're going to make it even easier for you. We can't help with the labour, but we can help with a $500 Razine voucher. You're this month's winner.
2: That would be fantastic.
0: Woo-hoo! Ooh, it's all yours.
2: 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Thank you so much.
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8: Good afternoon, I'm Bridget Hastie with the latest at 1. Homelessness is now at record levels and advocates want more spent to address it. A new report by Community Housing Aotearoa says at least 110,000 Kiwis are experiencing severe housing deprivation. Chief Executive Paul Gilbert says the cause is long-term underinvestment in housing.
9: So we're really hoping today in the budget we're going to hear some announcements about investment.
8: The US has reportedly carried out new strikes on Iran. CNN is quoting an official who said a site posing a threat to US forces and commercial traffic was targeted. Homeschoolers are breathing a sigh of relief after the government decision to drop last-minute rule changes. Work on new requirements has been paused following backlash from the 11,000-strong community. Cynthia Hancocks from the National Council of Home Educators says it shows small groups can still have a powerful voice.
10: I'm so thankful to all of the people who took interest in this matter, because it's the collective voice that drives change, and that's democracy in action.
8: The Prime Minister has addressed global issues with the UK Prime Minister Keir Starmer overnight. Christopher Luxon says they spoke about the situation in the Middle East, diplomacy to get the Strait of Hormuz open, and mutual support for Ukraine. To sport, Kiwi basketball star Charlize Leger-Walker is back in action in the WNBA as the Connecticut Sun take on the Portland Fire. The game tips off at 2 p.m. To football updates brought to you by Hisense, Crystal Palace are European champions for the first time. They beat Rayo Vallecano 1-0 in the Europa Conference League final. Striker Jean-Philippe Marteta was ecstatic at full time.
11: 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First time in Europe, we did it!
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7: Breeze weather with Harvey Norman. 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
13: Harvey Norman.
14: High of 18 today and a little bit of cloud around. Some isolated showers should clear this evening. We're down to 9. And then tomorrow's partly cloudy with some morning fog. Chance of some showers as well out west and a high of 17.
7: The Breeze.
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0: Rose. Beautiful song for our Thursday afternoon, Friday Eve. Long weekend too, how good? Home and Garden Show is on this weekend at Eden Park Stadium. If you want to go check it out, you know, get some ideas. If you're thinking of doing some renovating, something like that. I've just read this most hilarious story. This is a text exchange that's gone viral online after a tenant, Jade, just basically decided to redecorate in the house that she rented from her landlord, David. And so she did some painting and stuff. She got some feature wall prints and new light fitting, etc. It cost her about $1,000. She took that amount off her rent. And so he messaged her asking, why is your rent short by $1,000? She said, oh, didn't you get the invoice that I sent? And then they talked about the renovating she'd done. He said, you don't own this property. You can't just do this without asking. Don't do anything else. She said, oh, I've already started planning the kitchen. And he's going, I'm talking to my solicitor. This is a really interesting one online because it's divided people, you know, because you can't just do stuff in a property that you're renting without checking with the landlord. However, she's saying, I have greatly improved the value of your home. But if that's the case, then the landlord could actually put up the rent, couldn't he, now that it's nicer? It's a tricky one. On the way soon, Eurythmics, Shea and Didi Smash coming up on The Breeze.
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0: Auckland's Breeze on 93.4 with Wet, Wet, Wet, which it is not today. Might be the odd isolated shower around, but nothing major. Next couple of days are looking good, but for the long weekend, well, it looks like it's going to be quite wet Sunday afternoon. Monday, looking very wet at this stage. We know that can change. And a big congratulations to our cash call winner today, Jenny.
1: Hello, Jenny speaking.
2: Hi, Jenny. My name's the cash man, who calls you to see if you wrote down a cash figure.
1: Yes, $698.88.
2: Oh, yes, Jenny, you got it. Jenny, that cash is now from my pocket to yours.
1: Woohoo! Thank you.
0: Congratulations, Jenny. I love how Jerry says my pocket to yours. That cash has not come out of Jerry's pocket, let me tell you that. But a big congrats to you, Jenny, and that could be you tomorrow. So make sure you've registered your phone number at thebreeze.rover.nz on the Rover app, or you can text cash to 934. We'll send the link to your phone. Most importantly, you need to be listening at 8 a.m. Robert and Jeanette and, of course, Cashman Jerry will give you tomorrow's cash amount at 8 a.m. and only at 8 a.m. So set an alarm if you need to. And the winning continues after 3. We are celebrating Bed Bath & Beyond's king-size savings by giving you a chance to live like a royal. So listen in to Kate Rogers. She's in for Mike this afternoon for your chance to win a $500 Bed Bath & Beyond gift card by guessing the royal track. 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So get in quick, T's and C's apply. 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London Beats on the way, Miles Smith and Cyndi Lauper coming up on The Breeze.
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16: Good afternoon, I'm Bridget Hastie with the latest at 2. Full details of this year's budget are about to be revealed. Commitments previously flagged include a boost in border security, public service cuts and more reading, writing and maths support. The government has been clear there is no lolly scramble coming. Community advocates have been hoping the budget will do more to address homelessness. A report by Community Housing Aotearoa claims 2% of Kiwis are suffering severe housing deprivation. Chief Executive Paul Gilbert says 30,000 new homes are needed over the coming decade.
17: In New Zealand, we have one of the lowest percentages of social and affordable housing in the whole OECD.
16: There's disappointment that McCain has turned down a request to keep its Hastings factory open. Mayor Wendy Sholem had signed a letter asking for a pause so growers could run a feasibility study on buying the plant. But she says the company has decided its own timeframe, which it's entitled to do.
18: They're running their own commercial processes, and as such, the site's already been listed for sale and some decommissioning has begun.
16: A drug syndicate leader who used garden gnomes, among other things, to move MDMA has been sentenced to 12 years prison. The 48-year-old man was linked to more than $20 million worth of illicit drugs. To sport, Kiwi basketball star Charlize Leger-Walker is back in action in the WNBA as the Connecticut Sun take on the Portland Fire. This is her debut season after becoming the first New Zealand woman to ever be drafted. The game tips off any moment now. And intense heat reaching the 30s at the French Open has led to Jakub Menšík collapsing on court after winning his second round match in Paris.
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21: Breeze weather with Harvey Norman. 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
22: Harvey Norman.
0: Just off that high of 18 now and looking good for the rest of our Thursday. Just the odd isolated shower around, down to 9 tonight and then partly cloudy tomorrow with a bit of morning fog and the chance of a shower out west. 17 is our high for Friday.
21: The Breeze.
0: Just gone 2 o'clock Thursday afternoon. We're into a half hour of non-stop music, kicking it off with London Beat. And then Bonnie Tyler, who is still in hospital, hopefully recovering okay. She's coming up with that epic song, Holding Out for a Hero.

0: Auckland's Breeze on 93.4 with Madonna, Like a Virgin. 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And if you want to get in the draw for that $200 Chemist Warehouse gift card and the prize pack, just pick up your phone, text the letters CW to 934 and you are in the draw. Well, no one got the big one in Lotto last night. So we did have two First Division winners, 500 grand each, one from down in Hawera and one over in Waiuku. So, you know, okay, okay, we'll claim that. We'll claim that as one for Auckland. But it goes up to 25 million this Saturday. That's what Powerball's worth. Gee, that's a lot of money. That's a lot of money. A lot of people tripping around this weekend as well, with it being a long weekend. So, you know, there could be a winner from Auckland that's actually come from somewhere else or vice versa. I know people that only ever buy lotto tickets when they're out of town just to confuse locals on the odd chance that they did win, which is not very likely anyway. On the way soon, a bit of Dragon, Lady Gaga and Bruno Mars and John Mellencamp coming up on The Breeze.
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0: 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Whom! All day.
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0: Roxy Music, and more than this, On The Breeze. We've got some great Kiwi music coming up after 3 o'clock. 6:60 and Sharon O'Neill, both on the way with Kate Rogers this afternoon, filling in for Mike. And Mike is back on Sunday, 6 o'clock, Sunday night, for our Keeping It Kiwi show. It's the last one of New Zealand Music Month, and a very special guest joining him this Sunday, Annie Crummer, is going to be on with some great chats. So make sure you tune in from 6 o'clock Sunday to hear Annie Crummer on with Mike Pidu. And we have your chance to win the ultimate Kiwi roast. All you need to do is text the keyword roast to 934 to get yourself in the draw. And everyone that's texted through this month goes in the draw to win the ultimate Kiwi music prize pack, which includes a JBL speaker, grocery voucher, and a music voucher as well. How good would that be? All right, I'll leave you with Kate. She is coming up just after the news with a bit of Bon Jovi on The Breeze.
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0: Good afternoon, I'm Bridget Hastie with the latest at 3. The government has unveiled Budget 2026, which it says will put the country back in the black. It includes $5.5 billion for health, including hospital redevelopment, $500 million on school property, defence upgrades, and $390 million for frontline policing, and an emergency fund for the fuel crisis. Finance Minister Nicola Willis says it is a responsible budget that puts the books in order.
20: This disciplined spending approach and a forecast improvement in revenue improves the track for the government's headline operating balance indicator, OBGAL-X. OBGAL-X is now forecast to return to surplus in the 28-29 fiscal year. That is a year earlier than previously expected.
0: The health spend includes lowering the age of free bowel cancer screening from 58 to 56. That will cover another 200,000 people from September at a cost of more than $45 million over 4 years. Opposition parties claim the budget leaves New Zealanders fending for themselves. Labour leader Chris Hipkins claims the government has given people nothing to ease the pressure they are under. In other news, another nurses' union has voted to accept a new collective contract with Health NZ. The Nurses' Society 1,000 members ratified salary hikes of 4.5% spread over 2 years. And Air New Zealand is expanding its long-haul flights to Singapore. The airline will launch 3 weekly services between there and Christchurch from October to March and 4 from Auckland. To Rugby League with Machinery House, Queensland State of Origin coach Billy Slater has revealed he had no problems with the decision to send Kalyn Ponga off last night. The Blues went from 20-6 down to win 22-20, the greatest comeback in Origin history. And netball's table-topping Mainland Tactics have extended the contract of former Silver Fern Gina Crampton. Originally, she was signed up for just 2 weeks as injury cover.
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1: Breeze weather with Harvey Norman. 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
22: Harvey Norman.
0: For Auckland, it's mostly cloudy for the rest of the day, dropping to 11 tonight. There might be a bit of fog tomorrow morning. Otherwise, a few cloudy patches, then a fine afternoon. And we've got a high of 18.
1: The Breeze.
23: And a huge number here, Nui. Thanks, Sarah. What a fabulous Breeze work day that was. Great music to come from 660 in just a jiffy. But let's go. Bon Jovi, Living on a Prayer.

0: Hey, thanks, Robbie. We know you love your angels instead. That's Robbie Williams on the Breeze Drive. Of course, have you got your tickets? By the way, I haven't yet, and I had such terrible FOMO. There were two concerts I wish I'd gone to in the last month. Marlon Williams was one of them, and Spit Ends was the other. So I don't want to miss out on Robbie. I have seen him live a couple of times. He never disappoints. So rattle your dags if you want to go and grab yourselves some tickets. This is your Breeze Drive with Kate Rocha in for the fabulous Magic Mike Peru. And hey, thanks, AA Insurance, for being by our side on the Breeze Drive. 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Not quite yet, though, unless you're really lucky and you get to leave at this time. And in fact, you're managing your life well if you do. It's all about work-life balance, isn't it? See you along the way, REO Speedwagon and Johnny Farnham on the Breeze.
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0: 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I don't need a camera to capture. It's the widest variety of music. And it plays on the Breeze.

0: It's the Breeze Drive with Kate Roger. How the blimmin' heck are you? I've got some excellent news. It's Thursday. It's almost the end of the working day, and that means tomorrow's Friday. I know. Friday. We love it. One more alarm if you're a Monday to Friday kind of kid. And then, oh, it's King's birthday weekend. 3 whole days off. If you're lucky. I don't know where the best place in the motu it is to be this weekend in terms of the weather. I might just cherry pick a couple of fab little spots across Aotearoa and see who's going to have the best weather. I'm hoping for a little bit more of the crisp, cool bluebird days that quite a lot of us have been having over the last couple of weeks. I want that to stay for the whole winter. I know it won't though, but you know what? I'm Pollyanna. I like to think positively. New sport and weather's on the way at 4 o'clock, speaking of the weather. And then Fleetwood Mac. Phil Collins and ABBA on The Breeze.
1: 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The songs we all love play on The Breeze. 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
3: The odd shower and cloudy overnight for Auckland, a low of 9 degrees. On the northwestern, building westbound around the Rosebank Road off-ramp. On the southern, pretty slow, northbound Sylvia Park through to Green Lane and southbound heavy from Newmarket through to Sylvia Park. On the southwestern, getting heavy around the Massey Road and Mangere interchanges in both directions.
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15: Good afternoon, I'm Bridget Hasty with the latest at 4. Health is a big winner in this year's budget, with the sector getting $5.8 billion in new spending. Finance Minister Nicola Willis says that includes building on current initiatives.
16: The starting age for free bowel screening will be lowered once again from 58 to 56.
15: The budget also includes a $7 billion infrastructure boost.
16: Projects like Whangarei Hospital, 10 school redevelopments, the next stage of the Waikato Expressway, a series of state highway resilience projects.
15: Law and order is also a big focus, with $1.3 billion set aside for policing, justice and corrections. The opposition is ridiculing the government's claims of returning to surplus a year earlier than forecast. Labour leader Chris Hipkins says it's only because the goalposts have shifted.
17: Neglects the fact that that's still 2 years later than it was before she got her hands on the government's books, because this government took everything backwards.
15: In other news, latest figures show there are more jobs out there compared to a year ago. Stats NZ says there were 2.37 million filled jobs in April, up almost 13,000. A man facing 19 charges for illicit drug smuggling has been sentenced to 12 years in jail. Customs uncovered more than 70 packages of substances hidden in items, including garden gnomes. To sport, day two of the four-day cricket test in Belfast tonight, New Zealand 361 for 5, having been 86 for 4. With the way the weather is in the UK at the moment, there's no mention of rain in the forecast. And a tense afternoon for New Zealand basketball star Charlize Leger-Walker and the Connecticut Sun in the WNBA. In the final quarter, the Sun leading the Portland Fire 52-50. Leger-Walker has scored 8 points.
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1: Breeze weather with Harvey Norman. 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
19: Harvey Norman.
15: For Auckland, it's mostly cloudy for the rest of the day, dropping to 11 tonight. There might be a bit of fog tomorrow morning. Otherwise, a few cloudy patches, then a fine afternoon. And we've got a high of 18.
1: The Breeze.
0: Just before the news, I made a cheeky promise, didn't I? I said, I'm going to play some Fleetwood Mac. And here she goes, just like that. Here's Little Lies.

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0: 93.4 Auckland's Breeze with Kate Roger during your drive time. That's Little Red Corvette, kind of perfect for drive time, isn't it? That's Prince and Billy Joel, We Didn't Start the Fire. Just a cheeky reminder, by the way, we're celebrating Bed Bath & Beyond's king-size savings by giving you the chance to live like a royal. So keep your ears peeled, because sometime, could be pretty soon actually, I'm going to play the game. I'm going to play a little snippet of a song and you have to guess the royal track. And then when you do, you text us through. And if you answer correctly, you will win a $500 Bed Bath & Beyond gift card. I know. And they're having such massive savings on right now. 30 to 60% off store wide. That sale ends midnight, Monday the 1st of June. Not a lot of time, so get in quick. TNC Supply and stay listening because you could be in to win. Westlife on the way, Sade, Dire Straits on the Breeze.
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5: The odd shower, cloudy overnight, a low of 9 degrees for Auckland. There's been a crash on the southwestern near Walmsley Road. On the northern, heavy northbound from the Oniwa Road interchange through to Northcote. On the southern, it's slow southbound Newmarket to Sylvia Park and northbound Sylvia Park to Green Lane. Taking from the centre of town, 1 hour 15 to get to Drury.
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0: You're listening to The Breeze Drive with Kate Roger. Who wants to win a $500 Bed Bath & Beyond gift card? Of course you do. All right, I'm about to play a tiny snippet of a song. You need to guess the royal track, and if you do, I could be calling you up. And if you guess it correctly, you'll win a $500 Bed Bath & Beyond gift card. Are you ready? Here you go. Goodness gracious me, that is far too easy. You thought yesterday's was easy. Jiminy Joe. In fact, look, the text machine is it's just about got smoke coming out of it. You guys are pouring in. You know what to do. Let me remind you, text the keyword royal through to 934. 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And if you guess it correctly, you will win a $500 Bed Bath & Beyond gift card. 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Good luck. 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
5: The odd shower for Auckland, cloudy overnight and a low of 9 degrees. That earlier crash near Walmsley Road on the southwestern has cleared now, but there has been a crash on the northwestern, just a bit west of Waterview, affecting traffic there. On the southern, southbound, heavy from Newmarket to Sylvia Park, coming the other direction, slow from Princes Street to Green Lane.
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21: Good evening, I'm Bridget Hastie with the latest at 5. The Finance Minister is calling this year's budget responsible, with the books expected to return to surplus sooner than planned. Health and education are among the big winners, with a large spend up for school buildings and the bowel cancer screening age being lowered. $400 million is set aside for state highway resilience projects, and there is an emergency fuel fund. Finance Minister Nicola Willis has factored in $450 million for this.
22: It is prudent to be ready for a scenario in which fuel prices could spike will stay higher for longer. We have created a reserve, much like some households have an emergency savings account. You hope you don't have to dip into it, but if you do, it is there.
21: Hundreds of thousands of retirees stand to gain from an upgrade to the Supergold card. The budget earmarks almost $43 million over 4 years to add photos and enhanced security features so it can be used as an official ID. The Waikato Expressways is set to get even longer, with almost $1.8 billion in the budget to add another 16 kilometres. Meanwhile, the Greens say today's budget is proof the government has no hope or ambition for the country. Co-leader Chloe Swarbrick says it lets corporations profit off the misery of regular New Zealanders.
23: This is not a cost of living crisis, it is a cost of greed crisis.
21: And in other news, one person is in a serious condition after an incident in Auckland's Mount Wellington. St John sent five vehicles just after 1:30. Police have been approached for more detail. To rugby league with Machinery House, Kalen Ponga has blamed himself for Queensland's state of origin loss after he was controversially sent off in the series opener. After a fine was paid, Ponga was able to captain the Newcastle Knights against the Parramatta Eels on Saturday. And former Silver Fern Jenna Crampton has extended her stay at netball's table-topping mainland tackle. She had originally signed up for just 2 weeks as injury cover for captain Erikana Pedersen.
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1: Breeze weather with Harvey Norman. 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
24: Harvey Norman.
21: For Auckland, it's mostly cloudy for the rest of the day, dropping to 11 tonight. There might be a bit of fog tomorrow morning, otherwise a few cloudy patches, then a fine afternoon. And we've got a high of 18.
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25: Do you know what? This could be my favourite part of the day, the 80s Mixtape. I know, Tracy Chapman, Culture Club. We're going to kick it all off with a band that maybe personifies the 80s for me, and how lucky was I at Mount Smart, no less, to see Freddie Mercury and Queen. Here they are. I want to break free.

Tracy Chapman, Baby, Can I Hold You? And Queen, I Want to Break Free. This is your 80s mixtape on the breeze. We need some culture club, don't we? We need a bit of Karma Chameleon.

0: You're listening to The Breeze with Kate Roger. It's time. Should we do it? Should we give away a $500 Bed Bath & Beyond gift card?
1: Hello?
0: Oh, hi. Is that Emily?
1: Yes, it is. Yes.
0: Oh, hi, Emily. Hello. It's Kate Roger here. How the heck are you?
1: I'm very good, thank you.
0: That's good. And I'm calling you. Where are you based in Aotearoa?
1: Just outside Christchurch. I was just coming back from rugby with my little one.
0: Were you? Well, you probably know why I'm calling you then.
1: Yeah, maybe the Bed Bath & Beyond bit.
0: Maybe. Okay, Emily. It was such an easy song, but you just tell me what it was.
1: Was it Dancing Queen Abba?
0: It certainly was. You've won yourself a $500 Bed Bath & Beyond voucher, Emily. You blimmin' legend. And I suspect you're going to need something warm going into a Christchurch winter.
1: Yeah, definitely. And especially when tonight's meant to be 0 degrees.
0: Stop it. Oh, my goodness. Well, I'm absolutely delighted. Emily, thank you. You are living like a royal. We're so thrilled that you've won your $500 Bed Bath & Beyond. Have a fantastic spend up. Hey, and thanks for playing and thanks for listening to The Breeze.
1: All right. Thank you. Thank you. It's amazing.
0: Bye. Have a great night.
1: You too. Bye.
0: Bye. Just like that. Don't we love it? Music on the way, Netherworld Dancing Toys and Madonna coming your way on The Breeze.
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4: The on shower for Auckland, cloudy overnight and a low of 9 degrees. That crash on the southwestern near Walmsley Road still having some effect at the moment. Very heavy on the southern southbound from the centre of the city to Sylvia Park and northbound from Princes Street through to Newmarket. On the northern, it's heavy northbound from the on

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0: 93.4 Auckland's Breeze with Kate Roger. It's almost 6 o'clock. I hope you're home safe and sound. I really hope you're not sitting in the traffic on the motorways. The weekend is just around the corner. We'll have all the latest in the weather forecast coming up at 6 o'clock, and also the news and the sport, because we like to keep you updated here on the Breeze Drive, thanks to AA Insurance. 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I know. Music on the way, Elton John. Club at the End of the Street. I have not heard that song for so long. So let's play it for you. Don Henley, Ed Sheeran as well. All of that coming your way on The Breeze.
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3: 15% off airport parking.
4: The odd shower and cloudy overnight for Auckland, a low of 9 degrees. It's heavy northbound from the city through to Esmond Road on the northern. On the northwestern, heavy from the city through to the Te Atatū off-ramp. On the southern, southbound from the centre of the city to Sylvia Park, slow, and then northbound Princes Street to Market Road. The southwestern, heavy from Whitty through to Mangere Bridge.
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12: Good evening, I'm Bridget Hasty with the latest at 6. Improving the resilience of a number of state highways is a big focus of this year's budget. Finance Minister Nicola Willis says $400 million will help keep critical routes open.
13: The government is making the responsible choice to strengthen roads before they fail rather than repeatedly paying to rebuild them afterwards.
12: In health, the starting age for free bowel screening will be lowered by 2 years to 56. A $680 million package has been set aside for hospital infrastructure, with more than $100 million going towards better cyber security. Labor says talk of a responsible budget doesn't square up with coalition realities. Nicola Willis says it sets a path for returning the books to surplus, but Labor leader Chris Hipkins claims there's a lot of smoke and mirrors involved.
14: Winston Peters has already said that several $100 million worth of cuts to MFAT aren't going to happen. How many other ministers are going to be doing the same?
12: To other news, one person has died and another is seriously injured after an incident at a manufacturing facility in Auckland's Mount Wellington. St John sent 5 vehicles to Buckley Systems just after 1:30. WorkSafe says it's making initial inquiries to understand the circumstances. And one person has died after a water-related incident at Kaitiriti Beach near Motueka. To sport, day 2 of the first ever cricket test between the Black Caps and Ireland gets underway at 10. The Black Caps are 361 for 5, and given it's only a 4-day test and the number of top order batters who failed on day 1, it will be interesting to see the Black Caps' tactics with the England series in mind. And day 5 of the French Tennis Open at Roland Garros, play starts at 9 o'clock tonight. The second round of singles continues.
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11: Breeze weather with Harvey Norman. 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
7: Harvey Norman.
12: For Auckland, it's mostly cloudy for the rest of the day, dropping to 11 tonight. There might be a bit of fog tomorrow morning. Otherwise, a few cloudy patches, then a fine afternoon. And we've got a high of 18.
11: The Breeze.
16: Indeed it is, with Cape Roger. I can't believe it's already after six already. Where the heck did that day go? Promised you some Don Henley. He's coming up, but first, Elton John.

0: 93.4 Auckland's Breeze. I always feel like I've just gone on a tropical holiday when I listen to that song. Hey, thanks, boys. That is Wham with Club Tropicana. Hey, do you want to go to the Fame Music Festival? Do you love 80s music? Two ridiculous questions. Of course. Answer yes to both of those. Don't Call Me 80s and the Retro Social Club are presenting Fame, which is celebrating the music of this most magnificent of decades, the 80s. Simple as this. Text the word Fame, F-A-M-E, right now, and your details to 934, and I will chuck you in the draw to win a group pass. You could take your family. I don't want to call it a family pass. Maybe you don't want to take your family. You want to take your mates, don't you? You want to dress up, step out, and get down. DJs, listen to this. Grant Marshall, Steve Hill, Karn Hall, generally, and more. And they together will be delivering magnificent 80s anthems. So be in to win. Why don't you text Fame your details to 934 right now. Dido's on the way, Men at Work, and Mr. on the Breeze.
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6: The odd shower for Auckland, cloudy overnight and a low of 9 degrees. We're getting reports through of a crash on State Highway 1 near the Wellington Street overpass. On the northwestern, it's improving westbound. Southbound from the city on the southern through to Highbrook is slow, and slow northbound Princess Street to Market Road. And the southwestern still very heavy from Wiri to Mangere Bridge.
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0: 93.4 Auckland's Breeze with Kate Roger, although not for much longer. That's all she wrote. It's nearly 7 o'clock. We'll have news, sport and weather. But before I sashay off into the evening, a couple of congrats to make. Yesterday, Terry Martin, congratulations. You were our winner of the group pass to go to the Fame Music Festival. And today's winner, a huge congrats. Congrats to Philip Bryant. I bet you two boys are well into your 80s music. And what a festival it's going to be. Fame, celebrating the music of the most magnificent decade of all, the 80s. Hey, don't you go anywhere. There's some great music still to come after news, sport and weather. We're going to kick it all off with Phil Collins, in fact, because you can't hurry love. Have a magnificent evening. I'll catch you back tomorrow on The Breeze.
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4: Never seen ice hockey before?
5: The odd shower for Auckland and cloudy overnight, a low of 9 degrees. Flowing much better on the northern now. Still a bit heavy on the southern. It has improved though, but slow southbound from Newmarket to Ellerslie and slow northbound Sylvia Park through to Green Lane. The southwestern is improving, but still slow westbound from Massey Road to Mangere Bridge.
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20: Good evening to you with the latest at 7. I'm Geoff Ryan. The Finance Minister is defending the scrapping of the fees-free scheme for tertiary education. Nicola Willis says their new investments will prove more effective.
21: Strengthening our compulsory education system so that more kids get the chance to participate in tertiary qualifications. And this budget takes initiatives to better prepare young people for trades and other vocational education.
20: Health was the big winner in the budget, $5.8 billion of new spending. This includes lowering the bowel cancer screening rate, extending postnatal stays to up to 3 days, and a new hospital for Whangarei. Labour says today's budget does nothing to ease the pressure New Zealanders are under. Leader Chris Hipkins says the government has chosen cuts over jobs and services.
22: 40,000 fewer jobs today than there were when this government took office. And what they're basically saying is that there's more job cuts to come.
20: The cooperative banker stressed it is not involved in money laundering. In civil proceedings brought by the Reserve Bank, the company has agreed to a provisional fine of over $1 million for breaching anti-money laundering laws. However, the allegations relate to monitoring systems and identifying high-risk transactions. To sport, no problems expected with the weather for day two of the first ever cricket test between the Black Caps and Ireland. Play underway in 3 hours. The Black Caps 361 for five. It's only a four-day test, so it will be interesting to see the Black Caps' tactics. And former Silver Fern Gina Crampton has extended her stay at netball's table-topping mainland tactics. She had originally signed up for just 2 weeks as injury cover. Mostly cloudy for Auckland with the light westerly, an overnight low of 11. It's a cloudy day tomorrow with a light southerly, and on Saturday it's partly cloudy, a high tomorrow of 18.
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5: It's the Wine Town with Jolene Thursday, and it feels so good getting close to the long weekend. Ali Goulding's on the way, Phil Collins and Splinnings. I've got some big news about them too on The Breeze.

0: It's Kylie, Auckland's Breeze on 93.4. It's The Wine Down with Jolene. Have you watched the documentary on Netflix? It is really good. I'm two parts down, one to go. All sorts of stuff I've forgotten and just really like her. And yeah, it's definitely worth a watch. Recommend it. The Aotearoa Music Awards are on right now at the Civic. So a little bit of a swanky function going on there. And good timing, actually, because in the last hour or so, Split Enz have announced that they're going to play the Singapore Grand Prix on the 9th of October. If it's in your budget to go and you're into the F1, that'd be pretty cool. What a combo. But yeah, don't quote me on it, but I think it might be the first time ever that a Kiwi artist has played at a Grand Prix, which is very cool. On the way, we've got more Kiwi music when the Cats Away are coming. Sting and the Bee Gees on Auckland's Breeze.
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0: It's the Breeze Wine Town with Jolene. Loving giving you the chance to win a share of $20,000 in cash. And with the long weekend set to go, you might be thinking, oh, I wish I could go away. Maybe you can if you get some money from us tomorrow. Tell you in a second how you can get into win. Here's what happened today when the cash man made a call after 11 o'clock.
1: Hello, Jenny speaking.
2: Hi, Jenny. My name's the cash man who calls you to see if you wrote down a cash figure.
1: Yes, $698.88.
2: Oh, yes, Jenny, you got it. Jenny, that cash is now from my pocket to yours.
1: Woohoo! Thank you.
0: Oh, so excited for Jenny. What a great win. So, tomorrow could be you. If you're not registered yet, do it at thebreeze.rover.nz or you can text cash to 934 because obviously we need to know your phone number in order to call you. Then be listening at 8 o'clock in the morning. We'll have a cash call amount for you. Make a note of it. Remember it. And if you get the call later in the day from the cash man and you can tell him what that amount is, you get to keep it. How good is that? Latest news coming with Jeff. We'll check weather as well. Cold chisel on the way. Alex Warren and Ella Henderson, and Sixpence None the Richer on The Breeze.
3: 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The 80s, the 90s, the best of now. The songs we all love play on The Breeze. The Breeze Wind Down with Russells, New Zealand's best value curtain and blind experience.
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19: Good evening to you with the latest at 8. I'm Jeff Bryan. Health and education are among the big budget winners. A big spend up for school buildings and the bowel cancer screening age being lowered. And there's an emergency fuel fund with Finance Minister Nicola Willis factoring in $450 million. Labour says the government's already congratulating itself for fixing a fiscal deficit it created. Labour leader Chris Hipkins saying that's 2 years later than was forecast before the last election. One person has died after a water-related incident at a popular South Island beach. Emergency services were called to Kaiteriteri Beach near Motueka shortly before midday. And one person has died and another is seriously injured after an incident at a manufacturing facility in the Auckland suburb of Mount Wellington. In sport, rugby league with Machinery House, the NRL has backed the decision to send Kalyn Ponga off in Origin 1, confirming the ref had the right to make the final call. Ponga is free to lead the Knights against the Eels this weekend. And a gentler spring temperature for day 5 of the French Tennis Open this evening. Play starts in an hour. The second round of singles continues. Mostly cloudy for Auckland with the light westerly, an overnight low of 11. It's a cloudy day tomorrow with a light southerly, and on Saturday it's partly cloudy, a high tomorrow of 18.
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0: It's the Wine Town with Jolene. On the way, Alex Warren and Ella Henderson, Cole Chisel from across the Taz, Amber and Sixpence None the Richer on The Breeze.

0: Brian Ferry on Auckland's Breeze on 93.4. It is the wind down with Russell's Curtains and Blinds. Curtains and blinds can help keep your home warmer as well as adding a stylish touch. Robert and Jeanette back tomorrow morning. Now, something interesting happened on the show this week. We've got the video up at the Breeze Auckland Facebook page, but have a listen to this.
1: Auckland woman called Rebecca. She's been ordered to pay $4,000 in vet bills after her dog injured a neighbour's cat. You're thinking, well, that dog shouldn't have been over there. That's not happened, though. The cat wandered into her backyard.
2: And so that's what happened. There's the door. Hello, Jerry.
3: Cat comes over the fence. Yeah. That seems to be fine by the law. Cat's knocking around your garden. What if it drops like a number two on your garden and leaves?
2: That's not what we're talking about. Why do you ask that?
3: Back I go. Shut the door.
0: If you want to see the full video, it's up at the Breeze Auckland Facebook page. And tomorrow morning, of course, at 8, they will have a new cash call amount for you. Make sure you're listening. On the way, Dean Lewis, the Pointer Sisters, and John Farnham on Auckland's Breeze.
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0: It's the Breeze Wind Down with Jolene, and we've got your chance to go to the movies. There could be something to do over the weekend, actually. There's some good movies, and our next must-see movie is Power Ballad. It is in cinemas next Thursday. Paul Rudd and Nick Jonas star in this one. It's from the director of Sing Street, a soulful story about music, friendship, and the high price of ambition.
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0: 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Do you want free tickets? Just text MOVIE to 934 and you're in the draw for a double pass. And put it in your brain, put it in your calendar. Power Ballad in cinemas, June the 4th. It looks great. Latest news and weather coming with Jeff, Mr. Mister on the way. Cyril and Fleetwood Mac on the Breeze.
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19: Good evening to you with the latest at 9. I'm Jeff Ryan. Health was a big winner in the budget with $5.8 billion of new spending. This includes lowering the bowel cancer screening rate and extending postnatal stays to up to 3 days. There's millions in the budget for more social housing, $69 million earmarked for at least 1,800 new homes over 3 years. The government is being slammed for raising rents for social housing. They're being hiked by an average $31 a week, and Labour leader Chris Hipkins says it will hurt. One worker died this afternoon, another suffered serious injuries at a manufacturing facility in East Auckland. Buckley Systems said it was working closely with the police and WorkSafe New Zealand. In sport, day two of the first ever cricket test between the Black Caps and Ireland gets underway in an hour. Given the weather in the UK at the moment, no chance of rain overnight. The Black Caps 361 for 5. And in rugby league with Machinery House, the NRL confirming there was no issue with the ref sending Kalen Ponga from the field with 23 minutes to go in State of Origin 1. Mostly cloudy for Auckland with the light westerly, an overnight low of 11. It's a cloudy day tomorrow with a light southerly, and on Saturday, it's partly cloudy, a high tomorrow of 18.
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0: Hello, it's The Wind Down with Jolene. Great song coming up for Roxy, Fleetwood Mac, Cyril and Mr. Mister. Some good 80s stuff on the way on The Breeze.

0: It's Roxy. That song featured on the Pretty Woman soundtrack. It's The Breeze Wind Down with Jolene. Love getting your requests through. And Chantal's given me a call on 0800 273 393. How are you, Chantal? What would you like?
1: I Should Be So Lucky by Kylie Minogue.
0: Now, have you watched the Netflix documentary?
1: No, that's something to do on my list.
0: Yes, it is good. I've seen the first two episodes, really enjoyed it, so I can't wait to see the rest of it.
1: My dad's watched it and said how good it was.
0: Oh, cool. Yeah, brought back lots of memories from when she was on Neighbours.
1: I used to have the tape.
0: Yeah. Oh, cool.
1: And I did a thing at school when I was at high school. In third form, I did a report about Kylie Minogue and I got an A+.
0: That is amazing. Well, watch the documentary and see what else you can learn about her then and report back to me.
1: Yes. I like true stories though.
0: Yeah, totally. All right, it's a great song. You enjoy it and have a good night.
1: You have a good night. You too.
0: Wasn't that a great story from Chantal? I thought she was going to say she did a choreographed dance at school, but that was just as cool, wasn't it? All right, here she is. It's Kylie on The Breeze.

0: It's Vonda Shepherd on Auckland's Breeze. It's The Wind Down with Jolene. We had a couple of 80s songs before, Queen and Kylie Minogue. I'm very excited about Don't Call Me 80s and Retro Social Club having fame. This is coming up in just over a week's time, celebrating the music of the most magnificent decade, of course, the 80s. June the 6th at Studio The Venue. It's going to be very, very cool. Would you like to win free tickets? Just go to the Breeze Auckland Facebook page. Tell us who you'd love to celebrate the 80s with. And then be listening after 3 again tomorrow with Kate. She'll be rolling out 3 of the biggest 80s tracks back to back after 5 o'clock. You can dress up, step out and get down. Tickets are on sale now. Just text FAME to 934 for all the info. 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On the way, we've got Celine Dion, more 80s stuff from Wham and UB40 on Auckland's Breeze.
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1: It's the Breeze Wind Down with Jolene. 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On the way, more music, latest news with Jeff as well. Rod Stewart's coming. Brian Adams, Alex Warren and Billy Joel on The Breeze.
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13: Good evening to you with the latest at 10. I'm Geoff Bryan. Prime Minister Christopher Luxon says his government is focused on fiscal discipline in today's budget because without it, there's less money to spend on frontline services. Labour says the budget was the government's last chance to show New Zealanders it understands how tough life is, and it's failed. One person has died, another is seriously injured after an incident at a manufacturing facility in Auckland's Mount Wellington. St John sent five vehicles to Buckley Systems just after 1:30. To sport, the Black Caps are in a position to dictate the terms of the first ever cricket test against Ireland, day two of this four-day test match, just getting underway. The Black Caps went to stumps on day one on 361 for five. The weather's looking good. And the NRL has backed the decision to send Kalyn Ponga off in Origin 1, confirming the ref had the right to make the final call. Bunker official Chris Butler did have access to multiple camera angles and a more comprehensive view of the contentious tackle. Ponga is free to play this weekend for the Newcastle Knights against the Parramatta Eels. Mostly cloudy for Auckland with the light westerly, an overnight low of 11. It's a cloudy day tomorrow with a light southerly, and on Saturday, it's partly cloudy, a high tomorrow of 18.
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1: It's the Wine Town with Jolene. Coming up, we've got Brian Adams, Rod Stewart, Alex Warren, the Bengals, and Billy Joel on The Breeze.

0: It's Ice House, Auckland's Breeze on 93.4. It's the Wind Down with Jolene. Not long until the FIFA World Cup, Tim Payne is one of the All Whites players. He grew up in Auckland and for some reason he was labelled as the least known player set to play at the tournament. And a guy in Argentina who's got over a million followers on TikTok and Instagram came up with an idea to help support Tim Payne and get more followers for him. He's got a lot more followers now. He's gone from 4,700 and something followers on Instagram to over 600,000, which is just crazy, isn't it? And that happened just in 24 hours. So that is awesome. Which reminds me, I must go and follow him myself. Tim Payne. Yep. From Auckland. On the way, we have got more music. Paloma Faith coming, Whitney Houston and Rick Springfield on Auckland's Breeze.
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1: It's the Breeze. It's the Wind Breeze. Down with Jolene. This Sunday, the House of Wellness is back on the Breeze from 8 till 10. And of course, it is meteorologically the start of winter on Monday. So our resident GP, Dr. John, is going to be on the show talking winter illnesses, how to stay well during the colder months, key symptoms to watch out for too as temperatures drop. Deborah from the Breast Cancer Foundation is talking breast cancer awareness, including why there may be more to look out for than just finding a lump. And nutritionist Gina Ulrich is talking baby food, how early feeding habits can impact kids long term, and how families can work together to make healthier choices. It all sounds good stuff, doesn't it? Sunday morning, 8 till 10 with Mike Puru. And you can catch up on any previous episode of The House of Wellness on the podcast. Just text HOUSE to 934. Go West lined up, Shawn Mendes and Camila Cabello and Hall & Oates on The Breeze.
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0: It's Jennifer Page, Auckland's breeze on 93.4. It's the wind down with Jolene. Might get the odd shower, a bit of cloud overnight and an overnight low of 9 degrees. Very cute stories come out about Taylor Swift. You know, I don't know, people say all sorts of different things about her, but I love this story. There was an 8-year-old girl in the States. Her next door neighbour was playing on his guitar and little girl decided to put in a request, but she did it via a paper aeroplane and she requested this song by Taylor Swift. Yes, it's a love story. Well, he obliged. Her mum filmed the whole thing. They put it up on TikTok and it's had like 400 million views. Just absolutely crazy. And, or 4 million views, not 400. Taylor Swift found out about it and she has sent the little girl a signed guitar, a handwritten note as well, and a guitar for the neighbour that played the song. How crazy is that? You can check out the video of it all at thebreeze.rover.nz. On the way, we've got the Commodores, UB40 and Rod Stewart on Auckland's Breeze.
1: 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For 80s favourites, 90s and today, stick with the breeze. 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Take it easy with the breeze. Oh, don't slip up on a banana skin. Throw it in your food scraps bin instead of the rubbish. Because every scrap counts. Tāmaki Tūrike, All Together Auckland.
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1: It's the Breeze Wine Town with Jolene. Looking forward to keeping it Kiwi this Sunday for New Zealand Music Month. It's the last Sunday of the month and we've got a great guest, Mike Peru, being joined by Annie Crummer. She is just a sweetheart. She's going to chat about how When the Cat's Away got together, some of her proudest moments in music involving some big stars. And you can also get in to win the ultimate Kiwi roast. Just text ROAST to 934. We'll put you in the draw and you're also going to win a ultimate Kiwi music prize, a JBL speaker, grocery voucher and a music voucher. Celebrating New Zealand Music Month, keeping it Kiwi, Sundays from 6 on The Breeze, this Sunday with Annie Crummer. On the way, the Communards, One Direction and Dead or Alive on The Breeze.
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0: 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Let it
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2: Good morning, I'm Gary Denver with the latest at 5. There's a warning that customers will bear the brunt of the new government bank levy. New regulations unveiled in the budget aim to cover the costs of services provided by the Reserve Bank. Massey's consumer finance professor, Claire Matthews, says it'll affect those with big loans.
3: So ordinary Kiwis will see it and slightly lower interest rates on their deposits and slightly higher interest rates on their loans.
2: Meanwhile, midwives are urging funding to build primary maternity facilities in communities that need them. The Merris Union's welcoming the injection announced in the budget for three-day postnatal stays. But it says in some areas, the new entitlement could put pressure on secondary and tertiary services where local maternity units aren't available. A new report on the 2024 Cook Strait ferry grounding reveals a critical oversight from the crew. The investigation into the incident shows the autopilot malfunctioned after a steering system upgrade wasn't properly okayed. Chief Investigator of Accidents Louise Cook says it's a textbook human error.
4: That new steering system had introduced safety critical changes that weren't identified by KiwiRail.
2: The European Union has slapped Temu with a near $400 million fine under the Digital Services Act. It says the online marketplace failed to identify and assess illegal product risks. Mystery Shopping found a very high percentage of selected chargers failed basic safety tests, and a high percentage of tested baby toys posed medium to high safety risks. In sport, a shock defeat for men's tennis number one Jannik Sinner at the French Open. He was 2 sets and 5-1 up before losing in 5 to Juan Manuel Cerúndolo.
5: I didn't feel very well on court, but couldn't serve it out and then struggled quite a bit.
2: And the Black Caps have declared on 490 for 8 and then bowled Ireland out for 179 on day 2 of the 4-day cricket test in Belfast. Mostly for Auckland today with light southerlies, heading for a high of 17 degrees this afternoon, down to 12 overnight tonight. And to start the weekend, mostly cloudy tomorrow.

0: 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The widest variety of music plays on The Breeze.
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2: 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Whom! All day.
3: All day.
2: 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If it's an F3 car, whom!
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2: 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Yeah, with hot water.
3: 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It doesn't really matter.
2: Animal. I think the kebab needs to be respected more as a meal. 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
4: Blink and you'll miss it.
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11: Good morning, I'm Gary Denver with the latest at 5:30. Some bad news for bank customers. The new prudential levy announced by the government in the budget is expected to result in higher mortgage rates and lower deposit rates. Massey's consumer finance professor Claire Matthews says how much is likely to vary.
12: It will be different for each of the banks, depending on exactly how they operate.
11: The Transport Accident Investigation Commission has revealed a litany of errors behind the 2024 Cook Strait ferry grounding. TAKE has confirmed the main issue was an autopilot malfunction after a steering system upgrade wasn't properly checked. But spokesperson Louise Cook says the biggest failure was not accounting for human error.
13: But on the bridge at the time, there was uncertainty as to the roles of each of the people on board.
11: Reports are just emerging that US and Iranian negotiators have agreed on a framework for a 60-day ceasefire extension. US sources have told Al Jazeera the memorandum of understanding still needs President Trump's approval. They say it would see negotiations launched on Iran's nuclear program. In sport, the Black Caps are dominating Ireland on day two of the four-day cricket test in Belfast on Sky Sport.
14: And that will be a double wicket maiden for Ben Sears to conclude the Ireland innings.
11: Ireland all out for 179 in reply to New Zealand's 490 for 8 declared. They've been forced to follow on. And a shock defeat for men's tennis number one Jannik Sinner in the second round of the French Open. Mostly cloudy for Auckland today with light southerlies, heading for a high of 17 degrees this afternoon, down to 12 overnight tonight. And to start the weekend, mostly cloudy tomorrow.

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0: 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The Breeze Accurate Traffic.
1: 15% off airport parking.
2: Fine spells, mostly cloudy today, got a high of 17 degrees. Into the city at the moment, we're looking pretty calm and it's Friday, so we're not expecting it to build up too quickly. Northern, 16 minutes in from Constellation, we are clear the whole way in. Northwestern, 17 minutes, messy to town, just a bit of traffic here and there, but quick. And Southern, 20 in from Mataco, 32 from Drury, just building overall.
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14: Ata Marie, Auckland. I'm Gary Denver with the latest at 6. Some good news if you'd like to spend your holidays and long weekends on the Coromandel Peninsula. Funding's been set aside in the budget to reinforce vulnerable roads, including State Highway 25. Thames Coromandel Mayor Peter Revelle has seen the value of resilience through the new bridge connecting Kōpū and Hikawai.
15: That road across the ranges to the other side has been open and accessible pretty much every time, every day, right through all those weather events.
14: Or if snow's your thing in the holidays, you might want to look at airfares to Queenstown. Ski season coming early for Coronet Peak this year. Doors are open to the learner slopes and snowplay areas from 10 this morning, 2 weeks sooner than in 2025. Manager Nigel Kerr says staff are ecstatic, but also wary of the coming crowds.
16: So we're a little bit scared that whether we've got the resourcing right or not.
14: The US and Iran look to be closing in on a deal to extend the ceasefire by 60 days. CNN sources say a tentative agreement has been reached, but it still needs to be signed off by President Donald Trump. In sport, a massive upset at the French Open with men's number one Jannik Sinner losing in the second round. He was leading two sets to love and 5-1 before going down in five to world number 56 Juan Manuel Cerúndolo.
17: In the beginning, I was hitting very clean, very good, and then I just kind of hit the wall and that's it.
14: And the Black Caps have forced Ireland to follow on after bowling them out for 179 on day two of the four-day cricket test in Belfast.
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19: Breeze weather with Harvey Norman. 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
20: Harvey Norman.
21: Hello there. Hello everybody. Welcome. Are we on? Yes, we are. Partly cloudy. Some areas of morning fog again. A few mornings this week has been quite foggy. Hey, chance of a morning and early afternoon shower out west. And a high of 17 today, down to an overnight low of 9 degrees, currently 13.

0: Aries. It's Robert and Jeanette.
1: Yeah.
0: Sorry, Robert Lower called Jeanette. Welcome. It is our last chance to play a New Zealand song for New Zealand Music Month. I don't know if you're aware of this. It ends on the 31st of May.
1: Just like the month itself.
0: Which is Sunday. So you got to end with a banger. Party of Māori Club. Awesome, man.
1: Whole month we've been playing New Zealand music songs.
0: We have.
1: At 6 o'clock. I love it. And you know what? I've had two requests. This has been my second. Thank you for bringing it to the wireless.
0: I was going to play for our final song a tune by a band so far ahead of its time, never really truly recognised.
1: Oh, bloody Redadeer.
0: Redadeer. Who were massive.
1: Nah, we are not here for that.
0: In the late 80s.
1: For a day. That day you played. Where did you play? Logan Campbell Centre, didn't you?
0: We supported Sudoeke, Logan Campbell Centre, but I think the one that most people remember is when we supported Mick Jagger at the Glue Pot. Thank you.
1: Did you actually?
0: Yes.
1: When you say supported, that feels very generous to you.
0: No, we were on first, okay. And then Mick Jagger and his band came
1: clearly
0: on.
1: Clearly they needed someone.
0: And then the
1: to...
0: next night, Mick, because we could call him that, he played Western Springs. Have you not heard this story?
1: No, I haven't. And do you know what? Now is not the time because...
0: Well, I will be telling that story at some stage if you haven't heard it.
1: Do you know what? You are lucky that I am even here. Do you know why? Because I could be stuck still underneath my garage door as we speak. That's what happened this morning.
0: Start the song again. Keep going.
1: That's what happened this morning. I was reversing out and the garage door started coming down on top of me. And do you know why? Yeah. Because my ass was sitting on my door remote and I did not realise that. And I couldn't get the thing back up. And I couldn't go forward and I couldn't go back. Oh. And then, what was going on?
0: You couldn't feel the remote control in your
1: I
0: ass.
1: Could not.
0: Oh,
1: yeah, the padding around there at the moment.
0: How many panel beaters have got those dents on? They've had cars pull in with the dents on top of the car.
1: That's the
0: right?
1: thing. It's been pitch black. So I don't know if there is. Let's have a look when we leave here today.
0: That'd be something.
1: Anyway,
0: that's
1: welcome
0: something
1: to a Friday, everybody.
0: It's a Friday. New Zealand Music Awards
1: last
0: night.
1: Say?
0: I'll

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Your heart jumps. But first, you need the amount. 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

0: 93.4 The Breeze, Auckland's breakfast with Robert and Jeanette. It's a Friday morning. Just a reminder, if you are up now already and you're not working on Monday, turn your alarms off. But also do what I did, set an alarm to remind you to turn them back on again, like Monday later on after you've had a hopefully a bit of a sleep in.
1: it's such a good shout from you. I think it was the last long weekend we had. I didn't do that and I got that rude awakening.
0: We've all had that. My alarm's gone off.
1: You're not good. Aotearoa Music Awards last night. Was it at the Civic? It was at the Civic. Sometimes it's been at Sparks.
0: Sparks Arena.
1: I think last night it might have been at the Civic.
0: We weren't invited?
1: Dame Linda Topp was there.
0: Yes, she was.
1: I was so pleased to see her out amongst all of, you know, her peers and her fellow musicians and people who love her, especially given that it was just 5 days after Dame Jules died. Over the weekend, she was just surrounded by so much love. This is her on the, like, the red carpet as she was going in.
2: I'm here to honour my sister. That's the number one reason I'm here, but it also means I'm with family. You know, the music industry have honoured us for many, many years, and it's good to be here, you know, to be able to be hugged by other musicians and singers and all the women singers here tonight have already given me massive big hugs, you know. So, yeah, I feel like it's home. Like it's home.
1: She also gave a very impassioned speech during the night up on stage about music and the arts and stuff and how they always get forgotten about on budget day. She called them out big time, said they're giving all this money to defence. And then she said, "If, in actual fact, if we ever need to go to war, we've got things like bands alien like weaponry. Alien Weaponry and Dick Move."
0: And one laughed. The bejeepers out of anybody.
1: But she finished with a tribute to Jules, saying, "Play your instrument loud and sing at the top of your lungs."
0: Beautiful.
1: Yeah.
0: Marlon Williams will have to make some room on his cabinet. At home, he got quite a few awards and maybe some room on the fridge as well, with some magnets for the certificates.
1: That's
0: he won
1: nice.
0: Album of the Year, did Marlon. Single of the Year, Best Solo Artist as well. International Achievement and Best Pop Artist went to Lorde. Another big win for her last night at the Outdoor Music Awards. 660 Highest Selling Artist Award as well, which is probably no surprise. Those boys are constantly touring, constantly playing. Massive. Also, Tammy Nielsen as well. We love Tammy.
1: This is her seventh win for Best Country Music Artist. She gave a wonderful speech as well. You might see that pop up on your feed today. Have a listen to it if you do.
3: Beyond the velvet sky.
0: That's her and old
1: Called
0: her Willie Nelson.
1: Willie Nelson.
0: Yeah.
1: Oh, what a moment for her, though.
0: Fat Freddy's drop, Aotearoa chart icons.

0: It's beautiful.
1: All of those artists that we've mentioned, I know who they are. Which is often not the case.
0: Jeanette, look at me. There are a whole lot I left out.
1: I know who we are.
0: Because
1: and
0: we,
1: here's to them as well.
0: We
1: don't know who they are.
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4: Mostly cloudy, a few fine spells, high of 17 today. Into the city, Southern Motorway flowing really well. 20 minutes Manukau to town, 32 from Drury. Just building overall, but it's quite calm. Southwestern, fast both ways, no dramas to the airport. Northwestern, 17 minutes in from Massey. Bit of traffic west of there, but not really much. Northern, 16 in from Constellation, flying the whole way in.
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1: Partly cloudy, some areas of fog and maybe the odd shower, high of 17, currently 13 degrees.
0: We were talking earlier before about my band, Red Adair, and how we supported Mick Jagger at the Glue Pot. And you're like, I've never heard the story. So what happened was...
13: Oh, are you serious?
14: What a shame.
13: Love this song.
0: Mick Jagger.
13: Fine, Mr. DJ.
0: My band. Fine, he's wet.

0: 93.4 The Breeze, Auckland's Breakfast with Robert and Jeanette. And that is Wet, Wet, Wet. And it is 24 minutes past 6 on a Friday morning. Auckland's Breakfast is brought to you by Fiji Airways. Fly to Fiji and beyond. They go all over the place, man, where happiness takes flight with Fiji Airways.
1: Jammies for June is underway. To tell us a little bit more about how we can get behind it and help keep kids warm is Margie Malsop. She's the CEO of the Middlemore Foundation.
0: Morning, Margie.
1: Good morning.
0: Yeah, lovely to see you.
2: Lovely to see you both.
1: What do we need to know about Jammies for June?
2: Oh, it's round again. Yeah. It's getting colder. The children in South Auckland are getting colder. We need to get them 25,000 pairs of jammies this year. That's what Dame Valerie has set us as a target.
1: Wow.
2: We've got 5,000 so far, so we've got 20,000 to go.
1: What are the must-haves? They need to be new.
2: Yeah. And warm.
1: Yeah.
0: Is there an age group that particularly perhaps not get overlooked, but you could do with more for that particular group?
2: Babies is always good. We used to get a lot of babies, but for whatever reason, for the last few years, we haven't. So the zeros to about two.
0: Okay.
2: And then other end of the scale, we need large pyjamas for our children as well. So size, you know, from 14 up to a medium adult, up to even a large adult.
1: Okay.
2: Really useful.
1: For anyone wondering why pyjamas, why?
2: This initiative has been going on at Middlemore Foundation now for about 14 years. And obviously one of the key winter illnesses that come in is as a result of living in a damp, cold house, and that is respiratory illness of all degrees. And obviously a pair of pyjamas isn't going to fix a cold, damp house, but being able to go to bed warm can help that child. And two other things that are important. There is the knowledge that that child has and the joy that that child has when they're given a pair of new pyjamas, which is just gorgeous to see. And then the other one is that the people who give those pairs of pyjamas are feeling that they can make a difference to that child's life as well. So it's a beautiful little act of kindness. What also happens is that we give the pyjamas to school nurses, to the hospital, to community groups, community leaders, who then can knock on a door and give the whānau a pair of pyjamas. And sometimes that can start a conversation. They can see what the house is like. They can see what help they might be entitled to and things like that. So it's often a key that can open a larger conversation with a family.
1: So these can be pyjamas for kids in hospital, but also just in the wider community.
2: Yes, that's why 25,000 is what we need.
1: Thank you so much for popping in.
0: And not just popping in, you came in your pyjamas.
2: I did come in my pyjamas.
1: Extra effort noted.
0: Bless you. I've got my tiger print pyjamas on. It drives the wife crazy. She loves that.
1: And not in a good way.
0: No. Thanks for coming in. Thank you.
2: Thank you.
1: Good stuff, Margie. Thank you. Text KIDS, K-I-D with a Z, KIDS to 934. You can find out where you can drop off some new kids' jammies, or you can head to Rover for the link to donate if that's something you'd like to do as well.
0: Coming up with Jerry, you know, you all may have a group chat and you may be starting to type something out to your mates and stuff, and then you think, you know what, that's not very interesting, and you delete it. Not us. We bring it to the radio after 6:30.
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4: Spend and win at Silverdale.
5: Lots of cloud, a few fine spells, 17 hour high today. If you're coming in on the northwestern motorway, drive time's fine, just a bit of traffic around Massey, Te Aratu area, but just 19 minutes in from Massey. Could be a little fog though as you're coming in. It has been a bit misty this morning. Southern, 22 minutes in from Manukau. We're just building overall. It's pretty quick. Same on the northern, 16 in from Constellation, a clear drive in.
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15: Ngā te mārie, Auckland. I'm Gary Denver with the latest at 6:30. Lean pickings for the Super City's businesses in the government's budget. There's criticism over the focus of fiscal responsibility at the expense of building a strong economic future. However, Business Canterbury CEO Leanne Watson says the doubling of trade training and proposed fringe benefit tax changes are good.
16: But there is very little targeted at unlocking business investment and productivity at scale, and that is what we need right now.
15: Some good news for snow bunnies who can afford airfares to Queenstown. Coronet Peak's famous suitcase race will kickstart its season today. The resort will have learner and snowplay areas open from 10 a.m. Manager Nigel Kerr says it's good to bring back an age-old winter tradition.
17: Everybody gets to slide down the sledding lane and it's who can get down fastest.
15: A new report by the Transport Accident Investigation Commission reveals fast-acting crew saved an Inter-Islander ship. The ferry grounded when its autopilot malfunctioned after leaving Picton in mid-2024. Spokesperson Louise Cook says it could have ended worse.
18: Expected a 3-degree turn, and what they actually got was a 34-degree right turn, which resulted in the grounding.
15: In sport, a dominant day two of the four-day cricket test in Belfast for the Black Caps, who forced Ireland to follow on. After declaring on 490 for 8, pace bowler Nathan Smith took 6 wickets as the hosts were all out for 179.
19: Yeah, it was really good with the new ball, obviously moved around a bit. It was nice to make the most of those conditions.
15: Ireland 65 for 2 in their second innings, trailing by 246 runs.
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21: Harvey Norman.
1: Partly cloudy in Auckland. Areas of morning fog around again. Chance of a morning and early afternoon shower out west as well, and a high of 17 degrees. Down to an overnight low of 9, currently 13.
22: Auckland City, you're a friend of mine. And you've sure got a friend.
0: Kia ora, good morning to you all. It is Robert and Jeanette on Auckland's Breeze.
1: Up next, the things that happened this week that weren't interesting enough to make the group chat. I may or may not have won the lotto.
0: I have the saddest pics ever on my camera roll.
1: Jerry?
23: People have been trying to bribe me because you know how I'm the cash man?
1: Yeah.
23: So obviously they can't bribe me
1: what,
23: with cash.
1: Listeners are trying to bribe you.
23: Yeah.
1: I love
23: it. Listeners,
1: this.
23: And I'll tell you what they're trying to bribe me with.
1: Or you should take the bribes.
0: So just a moment. Robert and Jeanette, Cranberries on Auckland's Breeze.

0: 93.4 The Breeze, Auckland's Breakfast with Robin and Janine. Kia ora, good morning. Thank you, Wham. Thank you, Andrew and George. Awesome. It's Robert, Jeanette and Jerry here this morning. Welcome to the show.
1: Look you with all the names.
0: Every now and then I can string a sentence together.
1: Yeah,
0: and when it happens, enjoy it.
1: Love that about you.
0: Enjoy it.
1: All right, guys.
2: That's the standard. Rob has said a lot of names in a row and we congratulate him.
0: It's like, well done, you chewed your own food. Well done.
1: Time for that moment on the show where... we're going to regale you with the things that didn't make the group chat. Here we go. I've got a jar full of pieces of paper. We've each written something on each piece of paper. Netflix.
0: Okay, that's me. Why is it when I'm searching for a movie on Netflix, it will help me spell the movie like a predictive text, right?
1: Yes.
0: But they don't have the movie. So, like, I was looking James Bond.
2: Yeah.
0: I said, you're looking for James Bond, B-O-N-D. I go, yeah. We don't have that. Here's another spy thing. I'm like, you
1: It's annoying, isn't it?
0: No Netflix. Again, if you don't have it.
1: These are stories that are too boring for the group chat. Just make that very clear in case you hadn't picked it up. Drove Dave's truck. And rode that clutch like a mechanical bull. That was me.
0: Okay.
1: That was me. I had to drive my husband's ute. It's a manual.
0: Yes.
1: And it was a very slow traffic day, and I was on a slight incline, if you know it, beside Pack and Save at Silverdale.
0: Yes.
1: And I rode that thing that whole way out. Well, because I'm just not used to driving a... Every time I had to take off, I was like... and then I had to brake again, and then... God, it was awful. Terrifying. Didn't like it.
2: Felt like I was there.
1: Didn't like it at all. No, let's go for another one.
0: Again, that's the reason why I didn't make the group chat. Jeanette went driving in a car.
1: The saddest photos on my camera roll.
0: Oh, it's me again. Oh. So you know when you go to Tanko McDonald's, you can order on those big like iPad screens?
1: Yeah.
0: And then it gives you an order number.
1: Yeah.
0: I take a photograph of the order number for two reasons. One, in case they don't give me a receipt. And two, I always forget what the order number is.
1: Fair.
0: And one time I was standing there, they're going, 74! And I went, oh, this is taking forever. 74. Come on, 74. And then I think that's you.
1: You got photos like...
0: I've got photographs...
1: backed up on your photo...
0: of the screen with my number on it.
1: As bad as Jerry in the car parks. Bribes.
2: Oh, that's me. People are trying to bribe me as the cash man. Message on our Facebook page yesterday. And I quote, I'll buy you a Guinness if you call me.
1: It doesn't kind of match up with the hundreds of dollars that you seem to be giving away.
2: One, weak bribe, but two, I'm not Irish. I don't know if that's the assumption. And one alcoholic drink. Come on, make it two, I'll call you.
0: What do you drink?
2: Cider.
1: Okay. Cider. Hide and seek at dusk.
0: That's offensive.
1: That's got
0: to
1: be
0: take
1: you,
0: it
1: Jerry.
0: Upstairs, sorry.
2: Hide and seek at dusk.
1: Oh, dusk. Dusk.
2: That's my handwriting, sorry. Last night was playing hide and seek with my son and another dad and his son at Crum Park out west. We nearly lost the kids, basically. We had no lights. Kids were hiding too well.
1: Wow.
2: I was like, this was a terrible idea. Eventually, we found them
1: to
2: all.
1: To be fair, it's almost worthy of the group chat. Like, I wouldn't have been unimpressed.
2: Thank you.
1: You know, if you'd send us that message. Oh, yeah. Won the lotto on Wednesday.
2: Come on.
1: Didn't tell you.

0: Come on.
1: Do you want to know how much? It was from the 25th of March. I had no idea I had a ticket that I hadn't checked.
2: Okay.
1: And I was watching it happen. You know how on the app you watch them, and they were all coming up on the same line. I was like, oh my god! And then the one on the the big one,
2: yeah,
1: hit on the thing.
0: Yeah.
1: But I didn't get all of them.
2: Oh.
1: So I won.
2: Yeah.
1: $61 and 4 bonus
0: that's
1: lines.
0: Good. Yeah.
1: Dun, dun, dun, dun.
2: Yeah, that's right.
1: Thank you. Again, that's probably almost worthy of a group chat message too.
2: Have we emptied the jar?
1: We have.
2: We are finished.
1: Thank you.
2: Thank you.
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5: A high of 17, mostly cloudy today, a little sun into the city, just slowing down in patches, northern 20 minutes in from Constellation Drive, 34 from Silverdale, slow Constellation to Milford and at Esmond. Northwestern, 22 minutes in from Massey now, slow at Te Aratu and close to the city. Southern, 26 minutes, Manukau to town, slow at Manurewa and East Tāmaki to Mount Wellington, southwestern fine.
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2: Well, cloudy, some morning fog, maybe the odd shower, high of 17, currently 13 degrees.
3: There is a movie coming to cinemas next week. It looks amazing. Huge reviews for it as well. People are loving this film. It's called Power Ballad. It stars Paul Rudd and Nick Jonas from the Jonas Brothers. So Paul plays this guy. He's a wedding singer now. He had dreams of being a big star. Nick Jonas is a faded boy band singer, and they hook up one night at a wedding and they write some songs, right? And he's like, hey, this is a great song, says Nick Jonas. And Paul Rudd goes, yeah, it is. Nick Jonas takes that song and turns it into an absolute power ballad hit.
4: The former boy band star back with his new single.
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3: 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It's called Power Ballad. It opens next week. Text movie to 934. 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
2: Some John Farnham news out this morning. 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

0: 93.4 The Breeze, Auckland's Breakfast with Robert and Jeanette, and that is John Farnham. It's 5 minutes away from seven. We now cross live to John Farnham's biggest fan in Aotearoa, New Zealand. Good morning, Jeanette Thomas, with some breaking news.
1: No, well, this is just a...
0: Calm down, everybody. Here we go.
1: This is just a story. This is a story.
0: Hang on.
2: Wow.
0: Go.
1: This is a story that's out this morning. John Farnham, who is notoriously private, has done an interview. He's given an interview. I wonder if this is like only a... maybe his first or second since the massive 12-hour surgery that he had 4 years ago after he was diagnosed with oral cancer. They literally removed his jaw, reconstructed it, put it back together. Just horrific. August of 2022 that happened. So he was asked in a story that's come out today whether he thinks he will ever perform again, because there is rumours of this big, it's not a rumour anymore by the way, there has been rumours this week of this massive concert happening, and he has said we can rule that out. He cannot and will not ever sing again, yeah. Because given the surgeries that he's had to his face, he says it's just not possible. But the rumours that there's going to be this massive concert at Rod Laver Arena on September the 20th of this year are absolutely true. It's to raise money for Head and Neck Cancer Australia. It's going to be a massive tribute concert to John. People like Hugh Jackman, Celine Dion, Keith Urban, Richard Marx, Jimmy Barnes. I mean, honestly, the list is absolutely ridiculously good. September 20 at Rod Laver
0: September
1: Arena.
0: September 20, that's your birthday.
1: It is my birthday. If my gosh, if there,
0: You've got to do it.
1: It would be just amazing. Anyway, tickets go on sale the beginning of June. If there's any John Farnham fans that fancy a trip across the ditch, maybe we hire a plane. I've said it before. It didn't work the first time. Maybe we try again.
0: For the musical, right? Let's hire a plane. We're going Jeanette's birthday. We're going to call it the birthday plane.
1: What a show
0: to
1: that would
0: Melbourne
1: be.
0: To see this show.
1: Incredibly sad that we now know for sure that we'll never see that man sing live again, but just so understandable. I didn't think for a second we probably would. I mean, because he's so private as well.
0: He's the voice, and international artists recognise him as such. You see those reaction videos from kids watching him sing, right?
1: Yeah.
0: Oh my gosh, this guy can bang out a tune.
1: Oh yeah.
0: So the tribute will be amazing.
1: Again, it
0: is Jeanette's birthday. We are going to have a little bit of a give a little.
1: Oh, that's amazing.
0: To get Jeanette to Melbourne.
1: I never thought you'd say it. Wow. If you could just kick us off with, I don't know, $5,000, that'd be awesome. It should cover flights,
0: you know,
1: accommodation,
0: what?
1: A bit of spending.
0: I'm going to have a chat to the cash man and see if we can sort out. Maybe he can pay for it.
1: Please, Mr. Cashman. He's
0: after
1: taking
0: seven,
1: bribes,
0: all
1: I hear.
0: Right, that's a bit sad. After seven, the woman who got a ticket from the police for the craziest reason, and she took it all the way to court to prove a very important point. I'll play what happened when she was pulled over after 7 o'clock.
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5: Fine at times, mostly cloudy, 17-hour high. Into the city, it's pretty quick. Northern Motorway, 20 minutes in from Constellation Drive, 34 from Silverdale. Slow Constellation to Milford and closer to the bridge. Southern 26, Manukau to Town, 42 from Drury. Slow at Manurewa, East Tāmaki to Mount Wellington and at Remuera. Southwestern fine at Northwestern, 22 in from Massey. Slow at Te Aratu and close to the city.
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5: Atamaria, Auckland. I'm Gary Denver with the latest at 7. Bell Cancer New Zealand is thrilled with a new $45 million investment announced in the budget. It'll go towards lowering the free screening age from 58 to 56. Director Peter Huskinson says a good amount of lives will be saved.
18: This is not a brand new thing. It's more of the same, but just upping the volume. You know, another envelope drops on the map for someone who's 56.
5: There's concern, meanwhile, of slim pickings in the budget to enable businesses to drive the economy forward. Business Canterbury CEO Leanne Watson says there's very little to encourage investment and productivity at scale.
19: It's really important that we see that future-focused and policies-focused really around helping to, you know, drive productivity, drive innovation and drive growth.
5: Ski season's come a couple of weeks earlier this year for Coronet Peak. Doors open to the learner slopes and snowplay areas from 10 this morning. In contrast, temperatures continue to soar as a heatwave sweeps across Europe. Portugal has set a new record for its hottest ever day in May, reaching 40.3 degrees. The previous high of 40 was set in 2001. In sport, to rugby with Shift 4, Sevu Reece brings up 100 games for the Crusaders against the Hurricanes in Christchurch tonight. The left wing knows it's must win if they want to host a Super Rugby playoff.
20: Yeah, big game ahead of us. We have to get this on right and I think we have to rely on other results.
5: And Ireland are 65 for 2 at stumps on day 2 of the 4-day cricket test against the Black Caps in Belfast, trailing by 246 runs after being forced to bat again.
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22: Breeze weather with Harvey Norman. 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
10: Harvey Norman.
1: Cloudy in Auckland today. A chance of a morning and early afternoon shower out west and a high of 17 degrees today, down to an overnight low of 9. Currently 13.
23: Auckland City, you're a friend of mine. And you've sure got a friend in the breeze.
0: Kia ora, good morning. It is Robert and Jeanette.
1: But here's the thing. 9 degree overnight low tonight, 15 degree overnight low tomorrow. We're going to jump up. That's a lot. It's going to be warm tomorrow. Weather, pop a leg on that.
0: Weather changes all the time. I saw a video the other day that has had over 30 million views, and you'll understand why in just a moment. First of all, Jeanette, have you ever been pulled over by the police?
1: Number of times. Yep, number of times.
0: Yeah.
1: I've tried twice to use my husband as a reason to get out of the ticket. Didn't work.
0: Because your husband is?
1: A cop.
0: See, state of it, man. And it didn't work.
1: Didn't work.
0: Good job.
1: Nah.
0: You're about to hear, in her own words, from a woman who was pulled over by the police and given a ticket for holding a handheld device in her right hand. There's just one problem. She doesn't have a right hand at all. There's no hand. She even asked the officer if he was sure as she held up her arm with no hand on it. You've got to hear the footage from his body cam because the man doubles down.
1: He really
0: doubles
1: does.
0: Down and it went to court. That is up next on Auckland's Breeze.

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0: 93.4 The Breeze, Auckland's Breakfast with Robert and Jeanette, bit of Nick Kershaw there on a Friday morning before the long weekend. Good on you, Charles, giving us the holiday. It's worth it for that.
1: And it's not even
0: we'll
1: his birthday.
0: We'll take the long weekend. Oh, yeah, no, they moved it to summer in the UK, right?
1: That's it.
0: Cool. King's Honours List will be coming out, no doubt. Jeanette will again be patiently waiting to see if her name is read out once more. I did ask you before if you've ever been pulled over by the police, and you said you have.
1: A couple of times.
0: Couple of
1: three, four times
0: and
1: in my
0: life.
1: In my life.
0: Occupation, he is a police officer, to get out of those speeding tickets, and not a chance.
1: Not blatantly. I just slipped it in there. Like, oh, you might know my husband,
0: right? And they go, yeah.
1: And they don't know.
0: Which means I know how to spell your surname on the ticket. I've been pulled over plenty of times for various reasons. One of my favourites was on Gillies Ave. Mm-hmm. I was heading towards the motorway, maybe a little bit late for work. And a cop pulled me over. He says, there was that thing, do you know why I pulled you over?
1: I know.
0: And I said, well, when I came flying past that side street you were parked on, I checked my speedo. I was doing 58 in a 50k zone, so I'm guessing I was speeding. He went, I think you thought I was going to argue. And he went, that's it. I said, cool, do what you got to do. So he wrote me a $30 ticket.
1: Excellent. Oh, that could have been worse.
0: It could have been a lot worse.
1: Mine were like in the hundreds.
0: I was still in first gear. But this story I want to tell you about has gone viral online. A woman named Kathleen Thomas in Florida. Right, she was pulled over by an officer because he says he saw her using a phone in her right hand. As we all know, that is incredibly dangerous. There's only one problem. Kathleen does not have a right hand. Her arm ends between her wrist and her elbow, which she showed the cop. And she's like, well, obviously not, but old mate doubled down and gave her a ticket. So here is the body cam footage of her being pulled over and showing the officer her arm. He also says to her, hand to God, you're telling the truth. So she puts up her right arm with no hand. He goes, no, the other hand. Take a listen.
2: You drove past me holding the phone with your right hand. I saw you with the phone in your hand.
3: Obviously not. So you want to just call this a day?
2: Or? I don't want to call it a day. You had a hand up the right hand. I saw you manipulate.
3: So you didn't.
2: You did not have your phone in your hand.
3: I did not.
2: Hand to God, you did not have your phone in your hand.
3: Hand to God.
2: The other hand to God, you don't have your phone in your hand.
3: Hand to God.
2: Cool.
0: The other hand, because there's no hand on the one you accuse of holding a device in, right?
1: So, I've seen this everywhere. Like, famous people are sharing it. Like, it's so massive.
0: And she's actually turned off her Instagram page. She was getting some grief from people.
1: Oh, gosh.
0: But the cop eventually, he gave her the ticket. But then he eventually asked for the ticket to be dismissed before the court hearing. Because she said, well, we'll just go to court then. But she said, no, let's go to court because this is a teachable moment for critical thinking, as in, you have to believe what you're right. This is what's happening. This is, you have to believe what you're seeing, but also how people can interact with folks with disabilities.
1: Right.
0: So she went to court earlier in the week, and the case was, get ready for this, the case was dismissed by the court due to, true story, lack of evidence. As in, she's gone.
1: What did she need?
0: Right, yeah, exactly.
1: Wow,
0: I know.
1: Eh?
0: So yeah,
1: unbelievable.
0: Anyway,
1: America, get on America.
0: Look, if you're ever caught speeding, Jeanette's happy to let you drop a husband's name. Text 934.
1: Sure.
0: Text 934.
1: He
0: loves
1: Dave.
0: It.
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6: Morning fresh cuts through Greece.
7: A mostly cloudy one today, got a high of 17. Into the city, just starting to slow a little. Southern, 34 minutes, Manukau to town, 46 from Drury. Slow at Manurewa and then East Tāmaki to Remuera, a bit heavy at times there. Northwestern, 22 in from Massey, we're slow at Te Aratu and St Luke's to the city. Northern, 20 in from Constellation, 34 from Silverdale. Slow Constellation to Milford and at Esmond.
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1: Well, cloudy with a bit of fog around, maybe some showers this morning and a high of 17. Currently it is 13 degrees. The last Keepin' It Kiwi show is going to be on Sunday night for New Zealand Music Month as we wind down, because indeed that will be the 31st. Annie Crummer's going to be hanging out with Mike on Sunday night. Also got your chance to win the ultimate Kiwi roast. All you have to do is text the word roast to 934. Chuck in the draw for that.
0: I got a just a text through to 934. I got a ticket for tailgating, right? Did not know it was a thing. Car drove like 80 in a 100 zone, and you know, you sort of drive a bit closer to show the guy to move to another lane. In that moment, I had a cop behind me and I got a $150 fine.
1: Wow.
0: Big lesson. Big lesson.
1: For being too
0: there.
1: Close.
0: Yeah, because some people will come up behind you saying, you know, hurry up.
1: Yeah, absolutely.
0: I've seen people
1: We've
0: flash their
1: happen.
0: Lights at somebody to move over.
1: But also, 80 and 100, you've got to be over to the left if that's happening.
0: Exactly, yeah. My daughter got pulled over by the cops once because he said she was driving too slowly up this road.
1: Yeah.
0: And she said, I had my foot to the floor. It's a Toyota Vitz. And she's like, seriously?
1: Take it out on the car.
0: This is as fast as I can go. Here's Olivia Dean on Auckland's

0: 93.4 The Breeze, Auckland's Breakfast with Robin and Jeanette, and that is Olivia Dean on this Friday morning, 25 minutes past 7. Auckland's Breakfast is brought to you by Fiji Airways. Fly to Fiji and beyond, where happiness takes flight. After 8 o'clock this morning, we have a little chat about, you know, the story earlier this week about the Auckland Grammar School rowing team that has appealed its loss from 1988, when they were beaten by Christ College. 38 years later, they were like, you know what? That was wrong. And they've appealed it. They lost in March, the decision, and they've appealed it again. So it got us thinking.
1: This is to do with the Christ College used carbon fibre
0: Christ College
1: ores?
0: Used lighter ores, and they're saying that's why they won back in 1988. Now, Auckland Grammar, to be fair, have said, we don't want anything to do with this. We've moved on. But these rowers are saying, no, that was unfair, and they wanted to appeal that decision.
1: It's taken them 30-something years.
0: 38 years. In life, sometimes, though, things happen. You want to appeal those things that happened to you earlier in your life. Anybody want to share with us this morning? Jerry, have you got anything you want to share you'd like to appeal from back in the day?
2: I'd be waiting about 6 years for this moment.
1: Okay.
2: Somewhere, anywhere in the world.
1: 6 years takes you back to you were 32?
2: Yeah.
1: What happened?
2: Well, I just had a hair transplant, right? Which means you have to go bald. Like, you have to shave it all off. And I used to sing in a rock band. And we got to the final of something called Battle of the Bands UK. So we all had to ship into the van. It was a big deal.
0: Yeah.
2: We shipped up. We drove 2 hours up to Birmingham, played at the O2, and the band go to me.
1: This is impressive.
0: Did you win?
1: Told us this.
2: Well, this is the thing. We came second, but the band goes. The band goes to me. You shouldn't have had your hair transplant. And I said, I don't think it matters that the singer's bald. It's not like it's going to cost us the win. And we lost by 1 point. And I'm pretty sure they thought that old man up on that stage with that bright red head.
1: Hang on. Is this like post-turkey surgery? It's before.
2: No, it's after the surgery.
1: But before it's grown in again.
2: Yeah.
1: Oh, so did you look injured? Did you like have the big...
2: Well, everyone went, your singer looks like Phil Collins. But they didn't mean Phil Collins back then.
1: Oh, God!
0: Yeah, you totally lost that.
1: Fair enough.
0: You totally lost Bella Bands because
1: I'd appeal that as well.
2: I know.
1: 1 point.
2: I know.
1: That's an impressive achievement, though.
2: I know.
1: To play at the O2 and come second.
0: Who beat you? Was it Coldplay or someone?
2: No, some band doing like a 70s style band. And I was like, they're just ripping off the 70s. Look at us.
0: But the problem is, they did look at you.
2: Yeah.
0: And that is why.
1: And that was the problem. After 8 o'clock, if you've got something that you want to appeal, something that happened in your life maybe 6 years ago, maybe 60 years ago, who knows? Feel free. 934 is the text number, or 0800 Breeze.
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4: You made it with Caboodle.
5: Cloudy today with a little sun, a high of 17. Into the city, Southern Motorway, the slowest of a fairly good bunch. 42 minutes, Manukau to the CBD. We're slow from Highbrook, heavy Mount Wellington to Rimuera. Southwestern, a bit slow northbound through Whitty. Northwestern, 23 in from Massey. Fine to St Luke's, heavy patches there to the city. Northern, 21 in from Constellation, just a bit slow around Esmond.
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15: Ngāti mai, Auckland. I'm Gary Denver with the latest at 7:30. Bowel Cancer New Zealand is calling the new $45 million budget investment a good start, but is waiting to see results. The new funds will see the free screening age drop from 58 to 56. Director Peter Huskinson says many have been waiting too long for the change.
16: Families are really counting on the health system and political leaders to pull out all the stops and get this done as soon as possible.
15: If you're heading away from the super city for the long weekend, emergency services are jointly urging road users to seriously consider safety. Our police say too many lives are being lost to speed, impairment, distraction or not being properly restrained. Fire and emergency is calling for care near crash scenes, while Hato Hone St John says it continues to see children not properly restrained or in poorly fitted car seats. As those that can afford a plane fare might want to go down to Queenstown, with Coronet Peak opening its ski fields 2 weeks earlier than last year. Powder Hounds will be able to access learner slopes and snow play areas from 10 this morning. Manager Nigel Kerr says teams are going into the season feeling more reassured.
17: It's a really nice feeling going, yep, staff are going to be employed. Yep, we're going to have fun. That's not a guarantee in the ski industry.
15: In sport, a massive upset at the French Open, with Jannik Sinner losing in the second round. The men's tennis number one going down to world number 56 Juan Manuel Cerundolo after leading two sets and 5-1 in the third.
18: I didn't have energy. Was very, very flat. Don't remember last time I felt this weak.
15: And the Black Caps are 8 wickets away from winning the 4-day cricket test in Belfast. Ireland 65 for 2 at stumps on day 2 after being forced to bat again, still 246 runs behind.
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21: Harvey Norman.
1: Partly cloudy with areas of morning fog clearing, obviously, in Auckland. Today, early afternoon shower out west and a high of 17 degrees, down to an overnight low of 9, currently 13.
22: Auckland City, you're a friend of mine, and you've sure got a friend in the breeze.
0: You've got Robert and Jeanette, and your week that's gone, and the song is coming up in just a moment. Four things that caught our eye.
1: I saw this week. The most misspelled word of the year so far has been revealed. Odd that it's, come out halfway through the year, but yeah. Never mind,
0: already.
1: It has.
0: Okay. We mentioned before that Auckland Grammar School row in 8 that have appealed a race they lost back in 88. That's in the song.
1: The enhanced games happened in Vegas this week. They were one day long. Lots of very strong people.
0: and sad news, of course, with the loss of Dame Jules Top this week to breast cancer. A tribute to them, the Top Twins, is in the song as well. It's Robert and Jeanette Icehouse on Auckland's Breeze.

0: 93.4 The Breeze, Auckland's Breakfast with Robert and Jeanette, and that is the Lighthouse family, and this is the week that's gone in a song. Four news stories, let's sing about them. Jeanette Thomas, what you got?
1: So the enhanced games happened this week. Who knew they were only going to last one day and only have three sports? It's the ones where you take all the drugs, you roid yourself up stupid and try and be the fastest or the strongest or whatever it is. I don't get it, but it was in the news, so it's made song.
0: That Auckland Grammar School Rory Nate who appealed the result for a race they lost at Christ College 38 years ago. They reckon the other guy's using lighter oars. Jeanette would like to appeal an audition she did for a TV commercial 33 years ago.
1: I would. The most misspelled word of the year has been announced. They've analysed some Google search data, and while there are a few obvious contenders for the title, the one that has been searched the most in terms of how to spell it is a little more left field and consequently made it quite hard to rhyme, so you'll have to forgive me. One of the lines that I've written makes no sense except to provide a word to rhyme with this year's most misspelled word so far.
0: Well, good luck with that. Dame Linda Topp went to the Aotearoa Music Awards last night, just 5 days after her sister Dame Jules died of breast cancer. She was surrounded by female performers like Kaylee Bell, Tammy Nielsen, and Linda said, "We've been kicking ass for many years in New Zealand, and this new generation is going to carry it on. It's really important there are women here acknowledged by the media, by the industry, because we never go away."
1: Nice.
0: All right. Now, you're paying attention there. She's just on her phone. Jeanette's looking at, okay, hopefully she's focused, got herself sorted for the first verse. Here we go. It's your week that's gone in a song.
1: Three people.
0: What was that?
1: I'm going to tell you what that is. There is another radio station that is wanting my baking, and I said, "How many of you are in there?" And they said, "Three of us."
0: You're just reading. Are you just singing your texts?
1: That is what I did.
0: Fantastic.
1: Here we go.
0: How about we do the song?
1: And folks in Vegas competing, they call it the enhanced games. They're taking steroids, popping pills, all in the name of fame. To be the biggest, strongest, fastest, next year gonna sign up my chum. He's already training with his hot pink weights and a shot of something up his bum. Is that where you're putting your steroids? That's what I heard. I won't tell anyone.
0: Okay, thanks.
1: Carry on.
0: Anybody. Okay. Auckland Grammar Rowing have gone and packed a sad because they lost in 88 and they thought that they were had. Jeanette's also unhappy because she went head to head and years ago she missed out on a TV ad for bread.
1: It's true. It's Molenbeek. You can find out more after 8 o'clock.
0: And
1: the most misspelled word of the year so far might not be what you think. It's not definitely, separately, or accommodation, not embarrassment. The most misspelled word of the year so far, if you're John or if you're Susie, is a word that means that something's fancy. And that word is bougie. B-O-U-G-I-E.
0: We got there, folks.
1: Bougie.
0: Here we go. Dame Linda went to the music awards last night. It must have been so hard without Dame Jules by her side. For years have entertained us with their yodeling and twirls. And they will forever be our untouchable

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3: Calm but quite cloudy today, 17 hour high into the city. Northern flowing well, 21 minutes in from Constellation Drive, just 34 from Silverdale. Slow patches from Constellation, mainly just closer to the bridge. Northwestern 23 in from Massey, fairly quick to St Luke's, heavy patches there to the city. Southern 42 in from Manukau, we find the Highbrook, but heavy there to Ellerslie and slow to Remuera.
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14: Cloudy with some morning fog, potential showers in the mix. High of 17. Currently 13 degrees. Let's do it. Head into the quiz house for a Friday. Last day of the week. How's it all going to shake down? A little early morning workout for your brain is this quiz.
15: No. You guys are going to complain about question one and they go, oh, no, I know why you did it by question two. So just enjoy the roller coaster.
14: Can I just say first, a big hello to Sonia and Tim. I met Sonia at, you have a guess, where was I yesterday?
16: Pack and save fresh produce.
14: No, it wasn't
16: aisle.
14: In the fresh. No, it wasn't. I was in the chilled.
16: Chilled foods.
14: I was at a lovely chat with Sonia. She gave me the best hug. She's the best hugger I think I've ever hugged.
16: Oh,
14: anyway,
16: Sonia.
14: It's just lovely to meet you again, Sonia, because I met her another time as well. And Tim.
15: And where will you be today?
14: Husband.
15: Which section?
14: I don't know. I need chocolates.
16: Will be in the
14: I'll
16: breakfast
14: be in the
16: foods aisle, signing autographs.
14: Anyway, I
16: and
14: do
16: giving
14: love
16: out
14: that.
16: Hugs.
14: Makes my day.
15: Right, we're starting easy. One for the kids in the car. What animal is man's best friend? What animal is man's best friend?
14: Okay.
15: Hippomania, though. Hippomania is the name given to the obsession with which animal?
16: Is it as simple
15: and as... And it is not hippos.
16: Oh, jeez.
14: Obsession.
15: I shouldn't have said
14: that. With an animal or an... you clear it's an animal?
15: Oh, yes.
14: Okay, good.
15: Thank you.
14: Wow, interesting. Obsession.
15: Good, so I laid out all the space so you'd allow me question one to be easy, because question two is, you know, that's from the hard section.
16: Nice.
15: Naomi Osaka,
16: yes,
15: famous tennis player, is playing at the moment in the French Open, as in at the moment being the last few days,
14: yeah.
15: And she got through to the next round. But what is it opposing players say is too much of a distraction when playing here?
16: Okay.
15: What's she up to? And sports again, All Whites goalkeeper Michael Wood has had to basically postpone his wedding so he can go to the World Cup next month. Who does Michael Wood play for?
14: Like when he's not playing for the All Whites.
15: When he's not playing for the All Whites, what's his club?
16: Yep. Okay.
14: Is it?
15: Rob got it easily, so that's a clue.
16: She doesn't need any help, man. She doesn't need any help.
14: Got it.
16: Jeanette, can
14: got
16: you spell it. Phoenix?
14: Shut up.
16: Write down.
14: It's not that. It's not that.
15: All right. And this is an unusual but amazing question for our last question of the week. Which Breeze musical artist, a big one, was on the BBC in the 1964.
14: In the 1964 year.
15: In 1964. Yeah. Because he was the founder of a group called... So before he's famous, he founded a group called the Society for the Prevention of Cruelty to Long-Haired Men. Here he is.
5: Well, I think we're all fairly tolerant, but for the last 2 years we've had comments like, darling, and can I carry a handbag thrown at us? And I think it's just had to stop now.
14: I thought I knew who that was. I don't.
16: Read the question again. What's the question?
15: He founded a group called the Society for the Prevention of Cruelty to Long-Haired Men. He was on the BBC, age 17, saying that in 1964.
14: And
15: who
14: then
15: is
14: when,
15: that?
14: And then when, and we play him.
16: And we play went him. On to, oh, okay.
15: You know him.
14: God, that's a tricky one, isn't it?
16: It's a tough one.
14: Well, you started at one end of the spectrum and you absolutely ended up at the other.
16: Okay.

0: 93.4 The Breeze, Auckland's Breakfast with Robert and Jeanette, and that is Genesis. It's time now for the answers to the Quickfire Quiz. Heads up, just a quick heads up, there's a new cash call amount coming up just after the news and weather at 8. Your chance to win a share of 20,000 bucks cash, up for grabs.
1: All right, Jerry, let's go.
2: Let's see what you've got. It was a bit of a gimme. What animal is known as man's best friend?
1: A dog.
0: It's a dog.
2: It's a dog. However, hippomania is the name given to the obsession of which animals?
0: Insects.
2: Nope.
1: What did I say to you? I said, are you absolutely sure it's animals and not insects? And you went, yes, it's animals. Did you say insects?
0: Insects are animals. They're all living creatures.
1: No, they're not. I said animals.
0: Attenborough would disagree with you, Jeanette.
1: Is it one of mine?
2: What if you got one?
1: Cats or owls?
2: Neither. Oh. But nice try.
0: Trying to mock me.
2: It is horses. In Greek, the prefix hippo means horse.
1: Ah.
2: Yeah.
1: There you go.
0: Nice.
2: Rob, while you're at it, Naomi Osaka, what's she doing at the French Open that opposing players don't like?
0: Well, a lot of male and female tennis players do this. They grunt when they hit the ball.
2: Ooh, good guess, but it is incorrect.
1: I went with her outfits.
2: It is her outfits, Jeanette. Mm-hmm.
0: What's up with her outfits?
2: She's been wearing gold sequined tennis dresses that the sun is bouncing off.
0: Oh, I see. And distracts them.
1: I see. Well, maybe that's an issue.
0: Okay.
2: Now, I'm guessing you put two and two together here, but All Whites goalkeeper Michael Woods has been... Well, he's had to cancel his wedding. He's postponed it, not cancelled it. So, was supposed to happen during the World Cup. He's been called up to the World Cup. He will play for New Zealand, or at least be on the bench, hopefully for him.
1: Oh, I was trying to work out, why would you schedule a wedding for that time? So he wasn't initially going to be playing.
2: Didn't think he'd be going.
1: Gotcha.
2: Now he is.
0: But after his performance this year.
1: He's in the AFC, is he?
2: It is Auckland FC that he plays for. We were saying, who does he play for?
1: Duff
2: Auckland
1: Michael.
2: FC. He proposed by putting flower petals in the pool in Bali, and it's spelt out "Marry Me, Zane."
1: Oh, I thought you were going to say it's spelled out AFC. Marry me.
0: I'll be too worried that the wind will blow and the petals will start.
1: How lovely,
0: merge.
1: Though.
2: Yeah.
1: Romantic. Ah, we should talk about that one time. What the most romantic proposal? Oh, I love stories like that. Anyway.
2: And this is not romantic by comparison. The Society for the Prevention of Cruelty to Long-Haired Men. It's a mouthful, it's confusing, but a Breeze artist founded it in the 60s. I've got his voice defending why he would even make a group like that. Who is this?
3: Well, I think we're all fairly tolerant, but for the last 2 years we've had comments like, darling, and can I carry a handbag thrown at us? And I think it's just had to stop now.
1: Oh, it's a tricky one.
2: Who is that?
1: I've taken a stab.
0: What did you put?
1: I went with Freddie Mercury.
2: Good guess, but no.
0: You said we play them on the Breeze. We just played Genesis.
2: No,
0: was it Phil Collins?
2: I'm not giving you that many secret clues. It's David Bowie.
0: I had David Bowie in my head and I didn't write it down.
2: No, you should have done it.
1: And I know he did because he told me. I had David Bowie in my head, but that's not the one I've written.
0: Wrap it up. Who won for the week? I've got 14.
1: Yeah, you did.
0: Okay. All right. Thank you, Jerry. So you've heard the news earlier this week. A Rowan 8 from Auckland Grammar School have appealed a race that they lost back in 1988. And it got us thinking, what would you appeal from back in the day? Have you had something you like, a recount, a do-over? Justice needs to be served. Then what is it for you? You can text 934 or call 0800 27 33 93. 0800 Breeze. Jeanette's still livid about something she missed out on 33 years ago. That's coming up after the news.
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5: Ice hockey games this weekend.
6: A mostly cloudy one today, got a high of 17 degrees. Quick coming in on the northern motorway, just 21 minutes into the city from Constellation Drive. Slow patches from there, mainly just slow around Esmond and closer to the bridge. Northwestern, 23 minutes in from Massey, where find a St Luke's, then heavy on and off from there. Southern, a bit slower, 42 in from Monaco, find a Highbrook, but heavy patches there to the city.
5: 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Search ice hockey tickets.
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17: Atamari A Auckland, I'm Gary Denver with the latest at 8. Midwives are calling for funding to build primary maternity facilities in communities that need them. The Merris Union's welcoming the injection announced in the budget for three-day postnatal stays. But it says in some areas the new entitlement could put pressure on secondary and tertiary services where local maternity units aren't available. Meanwhile, there's good news in the budget for those who like to head to Coromandel for their holidays. State Highway 25 is among a number of roads earmarked for weather resilience upgrades, costing $400 million total. Thames Coromandel Mayor Peter Revelle says NZTA has always tried its best.
18: They're only able to do as much as the government is able to provide them with funding. And to put this funding in place makes a huge difference.
17: Marlon Williams has taken an historic hat-trick of Album and Single of the Year and Best Solo Artist at the Aotearoa Music Awards. The Beths won Best Group and Lord Best Pop Artist. New local East Coast chart topper Te Wehi is Breakthrough Artist of the Year. And the People's Choice Tui went to indie pop sensation Borderline. In sport, pace bowler Nathan Smith has taken the fastest ever five-wicket bag by a black cap. Ireland were all out for 179 on day two of the four-day cricket test in Belfast, Smith taking a fifer in just 29 balls.
19: Yeah, it's always nice to contribute, whether that's wickets or good spells or tight spells.
17: The hosts are 65 for two after being forced to bat again, 246 runs behind. And the Crusaders are favourites to beat an understrength Hurricanes team in Christchurch tonight to keep their home Super Rugby playoff hopes alive.
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16: Breeze weather with Harvey Norman. Great deals on big brand clothes dryers.
1: Harvey Norman. Partly cloudy with areas of morning fog today. Chance of a morning and maybe an early afternoon shower out west and a high of 17 today, down to an overnight low of 9. Currently 13 degrees.
16: The Breeze has $20,000 to give away with a cash call.
1: Okay. Well, here's the amount. If you've got your pen and paper ready or your little notes app out on your phone, here's what you need. A question for the cash man. $376.54. $376.54. Are your coffers running dry or something? What's going on?
0: No, pop some money. That'll pay for some petrol.
1: Oh,
0: get some groceries.
1: No doubt.
0: Sorted.
2: Now, look, The facade's crumbling around me. I don't pick the number. I just make the call. And when I saw the number this morning, I thought, that's embarrassing for me to call. In the 300s. You're joking.
0: One more time. How much?
1: $376.54. No one's going to sneeze at that, but honestly, yeah, do better next week.
2: I can't believe it.
1: do better.
2: I can't believe it.
0: When's the cash man calling?
1: I think, what time are you calling today? Between like 9 and 10, I think.
2: Yeah, sometime after 9.
1: Yeah, like early. Okay. All right. Thank you, cash man.
0: All right, the year is 1988. The Auckland Grammar School Rowanade are beaten by Christ College. Fast forward 38 years later and Grammar, or at least those rowers, not the school, but Grammar, are appealing the decision, saying Christ used lighter oars. Boo!
1: This story has been crazy. Yeah. It's been floating around this week. So we're just wondering about you guys. If you could go back in time and appeal a decision of any nature, what would it be? Like, was it a running race that you missed out on, or was it, I don't know, some sort of an exam you took and you didn't pass, or you didn't get as high as you wanted.
0: Makeover.
1: I once auditioned for a very famous TV commercial. Like, you'll know it. You guys will know it. And I missed out. Do you know who too? My dad's girlfriend.
0: Awkward. That's so awkward.
1: I'd like to appeal that.
0: Can we hear the commercial when it?
1: Oh, yeah. I've got it. Yeah. You'll absolutely know it.
0: Okay, then. I'd like to appeal a haircut. Not one that I got, but one that I gave.
1: Fair.
0: I could have done better. I'll appeal that haircut.
1: If you'd like to appeal a decision in your life, you can text us on 934 or call us on 0800 Breeze.

0: 93.4 The Breeze, Auckland's Breakfast with Robert and Jeanette on the weekend and Blinding Lights. It is a Friday morning, long weekend ahead. Come on, people, that's good news, right? It'll wash over you. That's good news.
1: Good news because next week's looking weather-wise, you know, we've had this run of like 2 or 3 weeks of just sunshine in Auckland. It's looking very wet.
0: Okay.
1: Just not FYI, only that, beginning of winter too.
0: Come Tuesday morning, we're back on the road. It could be Dame Jeanette Thomas. Let's see how we go. For her services to walking dogs.
1: Oh, that I wouldn't dispute.
0: Auckland Grammar Rowing made headlines when their rowing aid appealed a race that they lost back in 1988. Christ College beat them. Grammar alleges they were using lighter oars. 38 years later, they've already had one appeal rejected back in March, and they've lodged another one. So to be clear, Auckland Grammar School has said they don't support the appeal that happened ages ago. But it did get us thinking, if you could go back in time and appeal a decision, either made to you, for you, by you, what would it be?
1: There was a very famous commercial in the early 90s that you absolutely, I don't know how long it ran for, but I feel like it was a number of years. This one.
2: I want my Mullenberg.
3: She wants her Mullenberg.
2: Keeps me fed, haven't you heard?
3: Keeps her fed, haven't you heard?
4: It's the fibre and the full grain that makes health-conscious people sing out for Mullenberg.
3: We want our Mullenberg.
0: Okay, so why do you want to peel that ad?
1: Remember that ad, eh?
0: You know, of course.
1: Even Jerry, I mean, who's quite a bit younger than us, and who did live here like during his teens growing up and stuff, going to Liston College, but he remembers that ad because it's one of those iconic ones.
0: What I love about the ad is it's funny, it's really interesting, but the woman who was running in front of the guys, you know,
1: My dad's girlfriend.
0: There you go.
1: And and she's so lovely. Her name's Corey. She's just so, so lovely. But at the time, in 1993, we both went and auditioned for that ad. We literally sat there at the same time. We both auditioned for it and she got it.
0: Wow.
1: And I'd like to appeal that.
0: But she's so good in that ad. She's funny.
1: She's so good in that
0: and
1: ad.
0: And fit and running.
1: And she can sing because that's her singing. Yeah. She's running up. I think they filmed it out like Pihaway. You know, you can see the beautiful.
0: It looks amazing.
1: Kind of
0: the black sand. Did you have to sing that? Jerry, you and I, here we go. Okay, Jeanette, the floor is yours. You want to appeal it. Your audition, do over. Let's go.
1: I can't remember the words. And I want my Mullenberg.
0: I think we can all understand why when you got this.
2: I want my Mullenberg.
0: First of all, you weren't even in the right key.
1: I'm never in the right key. Anyway, what about you?
0: Oh, many of you, if you've been listening to the show for a little while, you may know that I was the former Hairdressing Apprentice of the Year in 1987. Don't
1: or
0: go
1: was
0: on about
1: it. 1986?
0: Can't remember. But I did a haircut on this young guy. He came in and he wanted a particular haircut. He wanted it short at the back. And kind of, I was like, this is in the 80s. So I was like, dude, no, man. Leave it longer at the back, but we'll go party up top.
1: Cool.
0: So, and I kind of gave him, it wasn't just a mullet, but it was a very cool mullet. And I gave him this haircut. And you could tell he wasn't happy with it, but he did the thing. You know, when you hold the mirror up, you go, that's great, thank you. But you just know in your heart he wasn't happy.
1: He's walking out to the car and he's bursting into tears.
0: He goes out the door. I go to the club that night and I see him at the club and he's had it whacked off at the back. So I would like to appeal that haircut. And he looks so like, sorry, man.
1: Fancy seeing you here.
0: I would like to appeal that haircut and go back and give him the haircut he wanted.
1: And deserved.
0: Thank
1: Jerry, you.
5: Mine is when I was at Liston College at West Auckland Ways.
1: Yeah.
5: The year was 2000, which sounds recent, but it's 26 years ago.
1: Wow.
5: I performed Robbie Williams, rock DJ. It was huge at the time. I was only 12. This is it.
3: DJ.
0: So you're 12 years old.
5: 12 years old.
0: Yeah.
5: It's an all-boys school.
1: Yeah.
5: And I got 6 or 7 of my friends to dress up as like, what were they? They were roller skating around me dressed.
1: Oh, yeah, they were.
5: Do you remember the women in the music video?
1: I remember the video.
5: And I stripped, right? Head to toe, got down to these tiny little undies with a smiley face on them. And I've been chasing that high ever since. When I took those shorts off, you have never heard a noise like it. But we didn't win.
1: Oh, you'd like to appeal that one as well.
5: Oh, huge appeal.
1: Okay.
0: Huge appeal.
1: Again.
0: I don't know.
1: Do you think it had anything to do with your actions on that
0: 12-year-old boy in his undies. I don't know, man.
5: That's fair enough.
0: That is not good. Scott's on the line. He's on the shore. Scott, it's time now to appeal that thing that happened way back in the day. What would you like to appeal, my friend?
6: Wedding.
1: Wow, that's a big one, Scott. Okay, let's start at the beginning. What, like, how long ago was it?
6: So we've been together 41, 42 years. Yeah, so I met her 84, 85.
1: Okay.
6: Got married 94, and yeah, still happily married. But, you know, when I say wedding, I'm talking in jest, obviously.
1: Sure, we're picking up what you're putting down.
0: Beep, he's back in that trucker.
6: I know, I have to go in the other room because she'll hear me from the room if I do it from the main room.
1: If you could appeal something about your wedding, do it over, what would it be?
6: She comes from a huge family, so there were more of her whānau there than mine.
0: Brother, you're going to have to go into a witness protection after this phone call.
1: I think so.
0: Yeah, man.
1: Anything else you want to get off your chest there, Scott?
6: Gosh, you got an hour? No.
1: We're all ears. Did you do your fair share of organising and taking some of that stress off those who were? No, that's a no.
6: I don't know about pulling weight. Since I've been married, I've put on weight.
0: Brother, listen, thank you. Listen, we'd love to send you both to the movies. Is that okay? A hot date night.
6: Oh, come on. Yeah, I appreciate that.
1: All right, we will sort you out some tickets, okay?
6: All right, then. Kia ora. All right,
1: Scott. Have a great weekend.
6: All right. Love you guys.
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9: 17-hour high, cloudy with a few fine spells. Into the city, the southern, the slowest of a very quick bunch this morning. 42 minutes, Manukau to the city. Fine to Otahu, but heavy there to Ellerslie, then slow to Remuera. Northwestern, 23 minutes in from Massey, it's quick. Fine to St Luke's, slow even heavy there to the city. Northern, 20 in from Constellation, just some slow patches from there to the bridge. Southwestern, fine.
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1: Well, cloudy in Auckland, a little bit of fog around, maybe a couple of showers or two. High of 17, currently 13 degrees.
0: Turn the microphone on, Robert. There you go. If you ever want to, you know, the old brain, get the old noggin going, the old grey matter, the old pink sponge. Ooh. Get that jigging and jiving first thing in the morning. You want to listen around about sort of 10 to 8 every morning on the show. We do a thing called the quickfire quiz. We've done it for the week already, but we've got a text through. Very awkward question.
1: Yeah.
0: Should we just call them next?
1: Call this person next.
0: Okay, all right.
1: See if we can answer it for them.
0: Yeah, the answer's going to upset somebody. We know that. Yeah, we'll call them next. STNCC. It's Robert and Jeanette on Auckland Springs.

0: 93.4 The Breeze, Auckland's Breakfast with Robert and Jeanette. That is 10cc on a Friday morning. Thanks for taking the time to hang out with us this morning. Really appreciate that. Auckland's Breakfast is brought to you by Fiji Airways. You can fly to Fiji and beyond, where happiness takes flight. Now, we love it when you get in touch with the show. 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You can text 934. 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
1: Hot babes.
0: 025 hot babes.
1: I just say shout out to all the people that are texting the cash man, begging for him to call.
0: We've had a lot of bribes
1: here. There's a lot that comes through. We appreciate every single one of them.
0: Someone's willing to buy the cash man a couple of ciders.
1: It is a random draw, guys.
0: Take the time to call him, and it's a random draw.
1: Okay. But we did have a text.
0: We did have a text. And here's what the text says. Who won the quiz this week? The quick fire quiz. You do it every morning around about 10 to 8. You should join us. It's fun. Who won the quiz this week? Jeanette or Robert? Because you and I are very competitive. Every week we add up the scores from the days and then someone takes out the week. Shall we give them a call?
1: Go on.
0: All right, here we go. Let's go. Moving the phone through here. Here we go. All right.
2: Good morning, Tim speaking.
1: Oh, hello there, Tim speaking.
0: It's Robert and Jeanette from The Breeze here. How you doing, buddy?
2: I'm good.
1: Texted us asking us a question. What was that question you wanted to know?
2: Which of you two won the quiz for the week?
1: Well, here's a question back to you. Who do you think would have won it?
2: Jerry, because he had all the answers.
0: Oh, you're a clever man,
1: and
0: Tim.
1: And if it wasn't Jerry, who of us two do you think is the smartest to have won?
2: Oh, smartest?
1: Yeah, there's only one correct answer.
0: That's right, there is only one correct answer.
1: Go on, Tim, it's all on your shoulders.
2: The correct answer
1: is? Tim?
2: Jeanette.
1: Ah!
0: It wasn't Jeanette, it was actually me.
1: But I'm going to appeal
0: Tim.
1: It.
0: Good on you, man. Thank you for listening, Tim.
1: Yes, Tim. You have a great day.
0: Catch you later, man.
2: You
0: bye.
1: I love our listeners.
0: Yeah, you guys are cool,
1: guys,
0: man.
1: You guys are cool.
0: Thanks for taking the time to get in touch. Love it.
1: That was a giggle. Would you like to continue the giggles?
0: How many giggles can we handle?
1: Well, plenty after the news.
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5: Fine spells on a mostly cloudy day, 17-hour high. Quick into the city, Southern Motorway just 40 minutes in from Manukau. We find the Wātahu quite heavy there to Ellerslie and slow to Remuera. Southwestern a bit slow, northbound at Whitty, but fine the other way. Northwestern 23 in from Massey, fine to St Luke's. Slow from there, some heavy patches. Northern 20 in from Constellation, fairly quick the whole way in.
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18: Good morning, I'm Gary Denver with the latest at 8.30. A call for a healthy school lunch program 3.0. Health Coalition Aotearoa says the budget extension to the current school and ECE programs for another year doesn't go far enough. It says the number of kids in material hardship hasn't changed. It wants the best features of the original model and the current low-cost one to be combined. There's some bad news for bank customers. The new levy announced by the government in the budget is expected to result in higher mortgage rates and lower deposit rates. Massey's consumer finance professor Claire Matthews says how much is likely to vary.
19: It will be different for each of the banks, depending on exactly how they operate.
18: Coronet Peak's famous suitcase race will kickstart its ski season today. The resort will have learner and snow play areas open from 10 a.m. Manager Nigel Kerr says it's good to bring back an age-old winter tradition.
20: Everybody gets to slide down the sledding lane and it's who can get down fastest.
18: And as we prepare to dust off the skis and snowboards, a heatwave is sending temperatures sky high in Europe. Portugal has set a new record for its hottest ever day in May, reaching 40.3 degrees. In sport, a massive upset at the French Open, with men's number one Jannik Sinner losing in the second round. He was leading two sets to love and up 5-1 in the third before going down in five sets to the world number 56.
21: In the beginning, I was hitting very clean, very good, and then I just kind of hit the wall and that's it.
18: And to motorsport, with Mag and Turbo's 80,000k tyre warranty, split ends and Formula One are combining. The New Zealand Rockers will play at the Singapore Grand Prix in October.
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3: Breeze weather with Harvey Norman. 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
1: Harvey Norman. Partly cloudy areas of morning fog and chance of a morning and early afternoon shower in the west. High of 17 today, down to an overnight low of 9 degrees, currently 13.
23: All consider you're a friend of mine, and you've sure got a friend in the breeze.
0: Kia ora, good morning. It's Robert and Jeanette. Hi.
1: I just thought maybe we should have a little bit of a giggle for a Friday morning because, you know, it's been a long week.
0: Sure,
1: hey,
0: yes,
1: it's a bit of a... It's
0: been a long year.
1: It kind of feels that way and we're halfway-ish through it. Sometimes we're just feeling a little bit tired by the end of the week. So I just thought, you know, how about I guarantee to make you smile, possibly even laugh out loud.
0: Oh, big promise.
1: Okay, here we go. Let me give you an example.
0: Is this like an entree?
1: Yep. Sunday was a sad day, but the day before was a Saturday.
0: That's funny. I like that.
1: Here's the thing. That's not even my best one.
0: That
1: best one.
0: That was from the back of the cupboard.
1: You wait to the ones that are coming next.

0: 93.4 The Breeze, Auckland's Breakfast with Robert and Jeanette, and that is Queen and David Bowie. If you listen carefully, you can hear John Bon Jovi watching them record that song in New York. There you go, a little bit of a fun fact there, or just the fact.
1: Here's the thing, he told me that while it was playing, yep. And literally gave himself props. Look at me, full of fun facts for
0: and
1: everybody.
0: And Jeanette did not give me the love, I believe. I deserve for that
1: fun
0: fact.
1: So he's asked you guys to give it to him. 934 is a text number if you want to do that.
0: No. Did you know, by the way, this is a big news, real groovy, like far out, they got a real groovy. I love them there on Victoria Street, bottom of Victoria Street. It's 45 years old. They've got a 45th birthday bash tomorrow between 9 a.m. and 7 p.m. 10% off store-wide, giveaways and more. Get on down to Real Groovy tomorrow, celebrating their 45th birthday. That's so cool.
1: They moved again. I can't keep up with them. They were moving around.
0: They were up Queen Street, then they went further up Queen Street. Yes. Now they're down on Victoria Street.
1: I didn't know about that move.
0: You know where
1: okay.
0: the Woolworths is?
1: Yes.
0: Yeah, right there.
1: Okay.
0: Yeah.
1: There we go. I have personally curated a collection of dad jokes for us this morning. Maybe you might want to take one or two of them into work. Have a giggle with your workmates.
0: I like that.
1: Who
0: like
1: knows?
0: That. Okay, okay.
1: Okay, don't be afraid to laugh, guys. Don't be afraid. I'll just rip into
0: Don't
1: it, shall
0: be
1: I?
0: Afraid to laugh.
1: Here we go. Come I'm just going to barrel through them.
0: Go.
1: Okay, the spider in my room is now called Cotton Eye Joe, and I want to know two things. Where did it come from and where did it go?
2: Where did you come from? Where did you go? Where did you come from, Cotton Eye Joe?
1: I don't hear a laugh yet.
0: Well, the song was the best part of that joke.
1: Okay, number yep. two. What did the melon say when its grass looked too dry?
0: What did the melon say?
1: I guess it's time to water melon. Malone. That does not need to play
0: that
1: in every joke.
0: That was also the best thing of that
1: okay.
0: joke.
1: Why did the man walk into the well? Because he couldn't see that well.
0: Oh, man,
1: damn
0: you're
1: it,
0: dying.
1: I've got no
0: you're
1: laughs.
0: Dying here.
1: Wow. What kind of trousers does a ghost hunter wear? Just a pair of normal jeans.
0: Okay, that's good. That's good. That's a good one. We got there. What, four jokes deep? That's
1: God.
0: Okay. That's good.
1: How did the hamburger introduce his girlfriend? Meet Patty.
0: Yeah, okay, that's a smile. All right.
1: Okay,
0: all right.
1: Up to
0: How
1: it.
0: Many more we got?
1: One.
0: Okay.
1: What do you call a fish with no eyes?
0: What do you call a fish with no eyes?
1: Fish.
0: Because there's no eyes. But I'm going to do this anyway. Come on, here we go. That was good.
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6: A high of 17, just a little sun today, lots of cloud. Into the city, we're quick everywhere. Southern, 28 minutes, Monaco to the CBD. Fine all the way to Mount Wellington, slow there to the city. Southwestern, fine both ways and fine to the airport too. Northwestern, 20 minutes in from Massey, a quick drive, just a few slow patches. Northern, 20 in from Constellation, pretty fine the whole way in as well.
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10: Cloudy in Auckland today. A couple of showers around, high of 17, currently 13 degrees. Hey, we are turning 20, I know. Hard to believe. Hey, and a couple of us have been here since the beginning. I whipped away for a little bit, came back.
11: Jeanette packed us out and left us all.
10: 2006 is when Breeze Auckland all began. Anyway, we got together with Quarters Hotels and we're going to have a little celebration. We'd love you guys to celebrate with us. Anyone say hi tea? Hi tea. They do the most beautiful high teas at Quarters. So anyway, more to come on that. And Friday, June the 12th is the actual birthday. You'll be able to win yourself some high teas as well.
11: That's so cool. 20 years, gosh, it's flown by, hasn't it, Jeanette?
10: Well.
11: Just with you, Robert Drags. Just the whole morning drags. We always say we love when you text us, you get in touch with us about anything, traffic, whatever you want to talk about. We've got a text here, and it's from, on the line now, we've got Vili, who works for Qualico Construction. Good morning, Vili. Hello.
12: Yeah, hello.
11: Hey, there you are, Vili. Brother. There you are. Kia ora.
10: We don't normally do requests, but sometimes on very special occasions we do.
11: Before we get to the song, where are you, what are you doing, who's around you, man? Drop some names.
12: Oh, we're working together in Morningside, Vili. Villa,
11: yep.
12: Sunny, Kisi, Rico, Tawa, Ellie. That's 30 of us, but it's too many.
10: 30 of you.
11: 30. Did you say Fiverr as well? Did you get Fiverr in there as well?
12: Yeah.
11: Yeah, good.
12: Fiverr.
10: What are you making? What are you building or what are you doing?
12: We're building an apartment in Morningside Road.
10: Okay. All right. Well, you sound very busy. You've had
12: and
10: some good weather.
12: And listen to 93.4 Breeze. Yeah.
11: You got it, man. Oh, you got it.
10: We didn't even tell you to say that. Did Jerry tell you to say that? No. Jeez.
12: Yeah, I get sorry. Listen.
10: Yeah,
11: I love that, Billy.
10: Nice.
11: We love that. Yeah, we love that you listen to the Breeze. So what's the song you'd like to hear? What's the request?
12: Any reggae song, old school.
10: Oh, yeah, man. We can do that for you.
11: This is for you, Billy.
10: There you go,
11: everyone
10: Billy.
11: Out there, Qualico, if you're working on a building site somewhere around Auckland, this is for you. Here's Bob Marley on the Breeze.

0: 93.4 The Breeze, Auckland's Breakfast with Robin and Jeanette. That one is for Villy and all the Qualico construction team working in Morningside. All those building sites around Tāmaki, around Auckland, are listening to The Breeze this morning. Bob Marley, thank you for taking the time to tune in. Appreciate that, and for texting as well.
1: And if there's one that you walk past this morning on your way to work or just walking the dog or something, they're not playing The Breeze, you just have our permission to head on in there and change that radio
0: station.
1: That's
0: right.
1: Make it right.
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1: Safety first.
0: Last night, the Aotearoa Music Awards at the Civic Theatre in town here. A big surprise, folks perhaps weren't expecting her to turn up. Dame Linda Topp was here last night, just 5 days after her sister Dame Jules passed away of breast cancer. Linda was surrounded by female performers like Kaylee Bell and Tammy Nielsen as well.
2: I'm here to honour my sister. That's the number one reason I'm here, but it also means I'm with family. You know, the music industry have honoured us for many, many years, and it's good to be here, you know, to be able to be hugged by other musicians and singers and all the women singers here tonight. They've already given me massive big hugs, you know. So, yeah, I feel like it's home. I feel like it's home.
1: Oh, I bet she was feeling the love. Do you know, that must have been such a weird experience for her, because I know that the Tops had lived separately. Mm-hmm. Linda's lived in the South Island for a long time and Jules was living out Kaipara.
0: Mm.
1: But whenever they would go to an event like that, like the AMAs or whatever it was, they were always together. They were just always together.
0: Yeah.
1: And this may have been one of those moments where they weren't, and what that must have felt like for Linda. And I know she was feeling the love, but man, that must have been hard.
0: I think Tammy's told a story last night about the last time she bumped into, I think it was Jules. She had a calf.
1: It's the first time she met them.
0: She met them?
1: Yeah, it's the first time,
0: right?
1: 20 years ago.
0: Yeah.
1: Yeah.
0: Because apparently the calf needed some help, and so Linda drove up, and they were just standing with the calf, and she was like, that is the most Top Twins story you could ever imagine,
1: no,
0: right? Just bumping into one.
1: Yeah, no one has a bad story to tell about them. Yeah. No one has a bad
0: marvelous
1: word about
0: people,
1: those beautiful
0: people.
1: Women.
0: And
1: yeah.
0: A huge loss. All right, we've got your 80s mixtape coming up after 9 o'clock, and it's all about Tina Turner. We'll tell you why after 9.
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12: Atamari Auckland, I'm Gary Denver with the latest at 9. There are mixed emotions over the allocation to help struggling families in the budget. The Salvation Army's welcoming $45 million for community food support, but disheartened by the lack of effort on child poverty targets. Spokesperson Sonia Cameron.
13: We're seeing 40% more whānau than we were prior to COVID-19. We're limited by what we're able to do, you know, with the resources that we have.
12: If you're heading out of the super city this long weekend, emergency services are asking you to consider safety. Police say too many lives are being lost to speed, impairment, distraction, or not being properly restrained. 15 years behind bars for a 21-year-old Austrian man who admitted plotting a jihadist attack on a Taylor Swift concert during her Eras tour last year. All three of the pop star's concerts in Vienna were quickly cancelled. BBC reports the man also admitted other terror-related offences, including an attack in Mecca. In sport, to rugby league with Machinery House, the state of origin controversy continues. New South Wales legend Andrew Johns has given his verdict on Channel 9 after Queensland fullback Kalyn Ponga was sent off for a high tackle in Game 1.
14: I'm as blue as they come. Everyone knows that. But he didn't deserve to be sent off. And if he doesn't get sent off, we were no chance of winning.
12: And the Crusaders need to beat the Hurricanes in Christchurch tonight to be a chance of hosting a Super Rugby playoff. Kickoff's at 7:05.
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3: Breeze weather with Harvey Norman. 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
1: Harvey Norman. Partly cloudy in Auckland. Some fog clearing. Isolated morning and afternoon. Light showers. High of 17 degrees. Down to an overnight low of 9. And currently 13.
3: The Breeze 80s mixtape.
0: On this day in 1984, Tina Turner released her fifth solo studio album, Private Dancer. Did it have any hits? Yeah, it did.
1: Yeah, one or two.
0: We've got three of them for you as well. We're going to play this morning. That is your, it's a Tina Turner mixtape this morning, fresh from 1984, is What's Love Got to Do With It? Tina Turner on The Breeze.

0: 93.4 The Breeze, Auckland's Breakfast with Robert and Jeanette, and that is Tina Turner. We're celebrating Tina. This album, Private Dancer, that song is off, came out on this day in 1984. And the title song, Private Dancer, was also written by one Mark Knopfler from...
1: Oh, Dire Straits.
0: There you go.
1: I didn't know that.
0: There you go. Sold 12 million copies worldwide.
1: This is the one where she gets into the spa pool.
0: So that's the
1: famously
0: thing. Often when we play Tina Turner's Private Dancer, we've always joked it sounds like Tina just walked into the studio. They had a little spa pool set up. You can hear her settling into the warm waters, soothing waters.
1: She makes the noise that we all make when we get into a hot bath.
0: Yeah, and it sounds a little bit like this.

0: 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And every morning, just after the news and weather at 8 o'clock, we give you a brand new cash call amount. You've got to write that money down and the cents, dollars and cents.
1: Dollars and cents, make it make sense.
0: And when the cash man calls you, make sure you've got it there ready to go. And guess what? The cash man's picked up the phone now. Jerry's about to make a call.
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2: Hi, it's the Cashman.
4: Hi, Cashman. How are you?
2: Yeah, very good. Oh, you've answered that very casually. How are you doing?
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4: Yes.
2: Give me that amount.
4: $376.54.
2: That is all yours.
4: Thanks for the cash, Cashman.
1: Congratulations, Carolyn. Well done. Another happy winner.
0: Yes, we'll have another cash call amount for you on Tuesday morning, yeah? With Robert and Jeanette. OMD up next on The Breeze.
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0: 93.4 The Breeze, Auckland's Breakfast with Robert and Jeanette. Yes, All Saints. Nice. Great song. Love that.
1: Well, the weekend's just there. Can you see it?
0: I can see it. It's a long one too.
1: Literally smiling. Oh, it is. Gosh, you've just made it 20% better. Fantastic, guys. Enjoy whatever it is that you are up to this weekend. Stay safe on the roads if you're driving. Have a great time and we'll catch you back Tuesday morning.
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18: Morning, I'm Glenn Stewart with the latest at 10. The Salvation Army was hoping for a bit more in yesterday's budget. $15 million has been allocated to cover food distribution and parcels, while the Kickstart Breakfast Program is also getting $1.5 million. But spokesperson Sonia Cameron is a bit disappointed there's no plan to meet child poverty targets.
19: We're flatlining at best and ultimately leave us with 48,000 more children in poverty than there were 3 years ago.
18: A call for the Education Minister to slow down on sweeping curriculum changes and consider the impact on rural schools. NZEI says rural schools are struggling to keep up with implementing the changes. Southland's Waikaya School Principal Philippa Skirba has this message for the Minister.
20: Keep our rural schools in mind when these decisions are made. We've got to do everything and do the implementation the way it's been put in front of us, and it's not our reality.
18: And cyclists in Bay of Plenty are being asked not to use the Wairoa Bridge on State Highway 2. Repairs have been undertaken on the cycleway embankment, which was closed in March due to damage from waterlogged ground and slips. Tauranga City Council says the bridge is an unsafe riding environment and is working with NZTA on repairs. And in sport, from obscurity to global superstardom for All Whites defender Tim Payne, an Argentine content creator named him as the player with the fewest Instagram followers who'll be at next month's FIFA Football World Cup. Payne's following has now grown from under 5,000 to more than a million.
21: I appreciate all the love from all around the world. Mucho gracias.
18: Football with Hisense, proud partner of the FIFA World Cup.
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24: Harvey Norman.
25: Morning, 14 degrees at the moment, heading for a high of 17 and looking pretty good for our Friday. Just a little bit of cloud around, some isolated morning and afternoon light showers, mainly in the west. Light winds and we're down to 9 tonight.
23: The Breeze.
25: Happy Friday. Yes, we've made it to the end of the working week and into a long weekend too. And we've got a half hour of non-stop music coming up. Phil Bailey, Phil Collins on the way, but Uncle Cracker too, right after Wham.

0: Beautiful with Boyzone and Picture of You. I love that song. So good for a Friday morning. Yes, Friday on the eve of a long weekend too. And Boyzone have got their big reunion shows coming up in London at Emirates Stadium next week. And so they're going to do another documentary about them, following them in the lead up to the reunion shows, which they've just, of course, had no matter what, the three-part docuseries release. But everyone loved it, so they're like, you know what, let's keep following these guys. The Faraday store, you know, the brand new huge department store that they're building on Queen Street. Quite a bit of excitement about the announcement this week that the first brand that will be in there is Skims. Kim Kardashian's brand. Yep, Skims. Yeah, I don't know. I just, but people are excited and that's good. I just feel like you can get very similar stuff a little bit cheaper if it doesn't have that brand attached to it. But that's just my opinion. I know a lot of people are excited about that. It'll be the first time you can buy that in New Zealand. On the way soon, a bit of Pat Benatar, UB40 and Culture Club coming up on The Breeze.
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0: Auckland's Breeze on 93.4 with Belinda Carlisle. On a pretty nice Friday, a little bit of cloud around. Might be the odd isolated light shower as well, mainly in the west, but looking good tomorrow as well. And then Sunday afternoon, yeah, it could get a little bit wet. Monday's looking particularly wet, especially in the afternoon Monday for King's birthday. So if you've got any outdoor plans, just need to keep an eye on that weather forecast. It is almost 11 o'clock on the Breeze Workday with Chemist Warehouse. 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And if you text CW to 934, we'll put you in the draw to win that $200 Chemist Warehouse gift card and the prize pack. And I will give that away this afternoon. On the way after 11, back into some great music on the Breeze. Rod Stewart's coming up, Madonna, and Alex Warren and Ella Henderson on the way.
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9: Morning, I'm Glenn Stewart with the latest at 11. The Prime Minister expects support for the budget announced yesterday. It forecasts a return to surplus with $6 billion less borrowing than previously forecast. Christopher Luxon thinks it will be widely backed.
17: I think voters see that we're actually a responsible adult government, that actually we are doing the right thing for New Zealand for the medium and the long term.
9: A wave of staff absences has forced an early closure today at one of Auckland's biggest secondary schools. In a Facebook post, Manurewa High School says around 30 teachers were away on Thursday alone due to illnesses and other events. The school will close at the end of lunchtime today. Talking Schools rural school principals are feeling the brunt of rapid curriculum changes, with many saying it's not sustainable. NZDI says many leaders are reporting the recent overhaul as one of the critical issues they face. Southland's Waikaia school principal Philippa Skerber agrees.
18: I know from my school we are working at capacity, and rural schools across the board, I would say especially sole charge principals, are working above capacity.
9: And State Highway 1 is still closed in Horowhenua after a serious crash earlier this morning. It happened near the Waikawa Bridge in Monaco just after 8 a.m. involving a truck and two other vehicles. Police expect the road to be closed for some time yet. In sport, cricket first, and Black Caps all-rounder Dean Foxcroft is reflecting on coming up two runs short of a century on Test debut against Ireland in Belfast.
19: You take 98, it's better than a duck or anything like that. But yeah, look, I think at the end of the day, the team's in a great position.
9: Ireland are 246 runs behind with 8 second innings wickets in hand heading into day 3. The Black Caps still have to bat again. And after being named by an Argentine influencer as the FIFA Football World Cup player with the fewest followers, All Whites defender Tim Payne now has over 1 million on Instagram. Football updates brought to you by Hisense.
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21: Breeze weather with Harvey Norman. 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
22: Harvey Norman.
0: 15 degrees now as we head for that high of 17. So a little bit of cloud around and some isolated morning and afternoon light showers, mainly in the west. We're down to 9 tonight, and then tomorrow's looking mainly fine and a high of 19.
21: The Breeze.
0: Just gone 11 Friday morning. Yes, so we're into a half hour of non-stop music. Alex Warren and Ella Henderson and Madonna coming up right after a massive song from the early 90s from Rod Stewart.

0: Auckland's Breeze on 93.4 with Air Supply. And Making Love Out of Nothing at All. What a brilliant song, especially for a Friday and on the eve of a long weekend as well. Could be a long, long weekend if you've got a student in your family, though. There's a number of schools around the city and in fact, the country that have Teachers Only Day today. They just take it on to the long weekend. I was talking to some friends last week, actually, who were saying, yeah, we just assume now that if there's a long weekend, it'll be 4 days for the kids, because there's always seems to be the old Teacher Only Day tacked on there. In fact, Manadowa High School, they are finishing early today, but not for a Teacher Only Day. They've had a number of staff absences because of sickness. Over the last couple of weeks, they said it's really ramped up, and today they have 29 staff away, which is a huge amount to cover. So they are finishing at lunchtime today, so staggered exit for the kids between 1:50 and 2. So not too much earlier than usual, but yeah, just you got to cope with it however you can. Winter, we're not even in winter yet either, so wait till that starts. There'll be even more sickness around. Although I noticed that down in Queenstown, Coronet Peak, they've opened today. Just for the lunar slopes and the snowplate areas. But that's 2 weeks sooner than last year. And a number of people will be heading down there for the long weekend or in a couple of weeks' time once it's fully opened. And Whakapapa, that's actually opening this weekend as well for the new Snowland and Scenic Gondola rides. And then the skiing and snowboarding kicks off early July. So if you're into skiing and snowboarding, it is looking like at this stage it's going to be a good season. On the way soon, Eric Carmen, Justin Timberlake and Bruce Springsteen coming up on The Breeze.
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0: Matchbox 20, and if you're gone on the breeze, well, another day, another cash call made. Carolyn got the call from the cash man this morning.
1: Hi, cash man, how are you?
2: Yeah, very good. Oh, you've answered that very casually. How are you doing?
1: Good, thank you.
2: Are you confident?
1: Yes.
2: Give me that amount.
1: $376.54.
2: That is all yours.
1: Thanks for the cash, man.
0: Oh, thanks for playing, Carolyn, and congratulations. Yeah, nice chunk of change to go into the long weekend with, and it will be back at 8 a.m. on Tuesday after the long weekend. We'll give you the next cash call amount. So make sure you're listening 8 a.m. Tuesday morning to get that cash call amount. 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So make sure you're in with a chance to win. On the way after 12, back into the music with Kenny Loggins, Miles Smith and Denise Williams coming up on The Breeze.
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11: Good afternoon, I'm Glenn Stewart with the latest at midday. The Prime Minister is defending the budget out yesterday after a blistering attack by Dame Linda Topp at last night's New Zealand Music Awards. Dame Linda blasted the government for its lousy arts funding while allocating nearly $4.3 billion to defence. Christopher Luxon says he has not heard the comments.
13: Yeah, we are making investments where we can, but we're also acknowledging we have to make trade-offs, and that's the part of a budget process as well.
11: There are concerns the government is setting rural students up for failure by pushing rapid curriculum changes that lack the staff to implement them. NZEI says schools are struggling to keep up with changes due to a shortage of relievers and release time. Southland's Waikaia School Principal Philippa Skirber says without adequate support it's unrealistic.
21: Our reality does not allow that to happen at the pace that things have been pushed out to us. We are dreading the next wave of changes coming in.
11: And the King's Birthday long weekend could be ending on a soggy note for some. Heavy rain expected to sweep up the South Island's west coast on Sunday before moving on to the North Island by Monday. Met Service meteorologist Jared Ballum says flooding is also likely.
22: It's quite tropical. It's carrying a lot of moisture, so there'll be things like surface flooding, slips, probably disruption to travel as well. I think people just have to check in with your local authorities.
11: In sport, All Whites defender Tim Payne has gone viral. An Argentine influencer named him as one of the least known players at next month's Football World Cup in North America, boosting Payne's Instagram followers from under 5,000 to over a million.
23: I appreciate all the love.